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4: Just burpee drill, dog, boom, chicken, chicken, chicken, okay?

Hey, that was Don of the Buffalo. If you like that, they are going to be at the Roots Revival Festival come October 8th through the 11th. The song I played before that, Leftover Salmon, Love in My Baby's Eyes, they're going to be there also. They're part of the headliners. Don of the Buffalo, man, they play all 4 days. And I'll tell you what, if you haven't been, I've met a lot of people recently that have never been to the Spirit of Suwannee Music Park. And let me tell you, it is a real gem for festivals. You don't have to camp. You know, I've been telling Sweet Judy Green Eyes, we need more friends that camp, you know. But you don't have to camp. You can stay in town, but come out for like 3 days, 4 days, 1 day, whatever, and just see some of the best musicians to ever cross your path. The venue itself is just magical, and that's why a lot of musicians love to be there, love to play there. It's also the host venue for Hulaween, which is a major monster of a festival there. And before that, it was Suwannee Fest, Suwannee Rising, and so forth. They have they have different music going on all the time. But come October 8th to the 11th, you can color the crab man there, Sweet Judy Green Eyes. Dangerous Dan is coming again back this time. So I know we had a great time last time. So, yeah, Leftover Salmon, Don of the Buffalo, the Ain't Sisters, Grass is Dead, on and on and on. You can check out their lineup. If you have Spotify, you could actually plug into the list of bands that are going to be there and hear a sample of what they sound like. So, but don't let the word bluegrass throw you off, because it's not bluegrass. It's newgrass, deadgrass, neograss. It is just music. Music at its finest. So, yeah, all right. That's my plug for the evening on that. So let's get back to some of the music. If you like the band called The Band, this next song by Robbie Robertson will you know, kind of remind you of how good they were. But also, Ponte Vedra Concert Hall up in Ponte Vedra has been hosting and showing different concert movies, all free of charge. Last Friday, it was Stop Making Sense by the Talking Heads. August 14th, I guess that's this Friday, is going to be the Last Waltz with the band. So, yeah, you can always, you know, conjure it up on YouTube or one of the other, you know, search engines. But the music hall, the sound system is phenomenal, and it's a great experience. After that, it's going to be August 21st for the Rolling Stones' Shine a Light. So, yeah, so we got some good concerts coming up to the area. We've got, we got a lot of people coming through. Let me see if I can get you. Oh, yeah. Tuesday, August 18th is going to be Squeeze up at the Amphitheater. The Amphitheater. If you haven't heard, the Amphitheater was voted number one venue in the country, number two in the world. How about that? On August 22nd, old Buddy Guy, you know, damn right I got the blues. Buddy Guy is going to be at the Amphitheater. That's August 22nd. Let's see, we got, the Blues Travelers, September 4th with the Gin Blossoms. Actually, that's pretty good. Oh, wait a minute. There's some small print here. Blues Travelers and Gin Blossoms and the Spin Doctors now. Listen, you want to tag up and go with the Crab Man? Let's do it, man. That just looks like a great lineup. So, all right, let's get back to some music. I promise Robbie Robertson. Here he is right now doing Somewhere Down the Lazy River. Love this song. It's just so mellow and calm. All right, you're listening to 97.3 FM. I am the Crab Man, and this is Cosmic Debris.

distant red neon shivered in the heat. I was feeling like a stranger in a strange land. You know, where people play games with the night. God, it was too hot to sleep. I followed the sound of a jukebox coming from up the levee. All of a sudden, I could hear somebody whistling from right behind me. I turned around and she said,

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The fields are empty. Abandoned 59 Chevy. Laying in the back seat, listening to Little Willie John. Yeah, it's when time stood still.

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1: Oh, this is sure stirring up some ghosts for me. 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I said, no, I like it. I like it, it's good. She said you like it now, but you'll learn to love it later.

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Yeah, that's Wilson Pickett. So as the story goes, back when Dwayne Allman was still alive and going up to Muscle Shoals, Wilson Pickett was one of the recording artists with Rick Hall. And back in those days, going out white guys with a black guy wasn't well thought of in Alabama, Muscle Shoals, Alabama, back in the late 60s. And, you know, and then Dwayne comes along, and he's a long-haired hippie. So, you know, they were taking away, everybody was taking a break, and those two guys stayed back in at Fame Studios in Studio B, just stayed back. And Dwayne suggested to Wilson Pickett, he says, "Hey, you ought to sing Hey Jude by the Beatles." And as the story goes, you know, he was like, "Man, that's crazy. That's the Beatles." He says, "That's exactly right. That's why you ought to do it." So while everybody was at lunch, you know, those guys worked up the song. And when they came back, they were in the process of working it out. And so all that guitar work on there was Dwayne Allman. Yeah. It rose, I don't know, maybe to number four, you know, I believe, on the charts. Anyway, what a good story, good backstory of Dwayne Allman. Died at 24. Wow, so young. So, all right, let's keep the music going. Let's see where we are. Yeah, okay. All right, I've got Toad the Wet Sprocket up there. It's kind of a different one. I haven't played very often. Santana, Steve Millen. But right now, let's do some Supertramp. It's Raining Again on 97.3 FM.

All right, going to Mexico. Well, I'm not going to go to Mexico, but I am going home. Hey, it's been 2 hours of just nonstop fun. Hope you had a good time. Hope you dug the music as much as I enjoy playing it for you. I'll be back next Monday, same time, 7 o'clock Eastern time. Wherever you are in this world and you can hear this show, hey, thanks for hanging out with me. It's just all about the music for me, all right? I hope it is for you, too. Do something good this week. I hope it's a wonderful, amazing week for you. Help somebody that maybe, you know, even if they're not asking for help and they need help, just give them some help. Do something kind for somebody, all right? Stay cool, stay hip, stay off the TV news. All right, do that. And maybe you'll find that you have more friends. Yeah, maybe you'll find that you have family. How about that thought? All right, I'm out of here. This is Crab Man. Thanks for hanging out with me. This has been Cosmic Debris for the last 2 hours. Hey, have a great week. I'll see you next week.

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1: Dan Sweeney's number one music, 1989.

Well, thanks for tuning in to Dan Swinney's number one music from the 60s, 70s, and 80s. Number one hit is a combination of artist and song that hits number one on the various U.S. Billboard charts. And just coming off a number one hit for 3 weeks, August 12, 1989, right here waiting. Richard Marx. Well, this chart topper was Marx's best-selling single. This hit song was the UK's most streamed love song on Spotify ahead of Valentine's Day in 2013. Marching forward with more number one music. August 8th, 1987. I Still Haven't Found What I'm Looking For. That's U2. Number one for 2 weeks. Well, the hit song became the band's second consecutive number one single on the U.S. Billboard Hot 100, while peaking at number six on the UK single chart. Live performance of the song appears in the concert film U2 360 at the Rose Bowl.

number one for 3 weeks, August 11th, 1984, Ghostbusters. That's Ray Parker Jr., a theme song to the film of the same name. A lawsuit regarding Parker's plagiarism of Huey Lewis and the News song, I Want a New Drug, resulted in Lewis receiving settlement. Hey, be sure to like and follow Dan Swinney's number one music on Facebook and Instagram for lots of fun trivia and requests. Here's another number one hit, August 12, 1978. Three Times a Lady. That's the Commodores. Number one for 2 weeks. This was their first number one in the Billboard Hot 100. As a student at Tuscany University, Lionel Richie joined friends to form the band. The song won a 1979 American Music Award and a People's Choice Award.

It's time for a Billboard number one country hit spotlight. Number one for 2 weeks, August 9th, 1975. Wasted Days and Wasted Nights. Freddie Fender.

Well, just coming off a Billboard Country Chart number one spotlight, number one for 1 week, August 7th, 1982, Honky Tonkin', Hank Williams Jr. Honky Tonkin' was a 1947 country music song written and recorded by Hank Williams. Well, his song went to number 14 on the Billboard Country Music Chart in 1948. In 1982, it became the sixth country chart-topping single for Williams' son, Hank Williams Jr. He's been cranking out country hits since 1964. Dance, swing!

0: For 4 weeks, Elton John and Kiki D, Don't Go Breaking My Heart, August 7th, 1976. Well, this song was originally offered to Dusty Springfield, but she was too ill at the time to sing it. It was the first number one single in the UK for both Elton John and Kiki D, topping the charts for 6 weeks. In 1977, John guest starred on The Muppet Show and performed the track with Miss Piggy. Here's another number one hit, August 9th, 1975. Jive Talkin', The Bee Gees. Number one for 2 weeks. One of the songs from the 1977 hit film soundtrack, Saturday Night Fever. Largely recognized as the group's comeback song, it was their first U.S. top 10 hit since their 1971 hit, How Can You Mend a Broken Heart? The song was originally called Drive Talking. Well, here's TV talk show host Mike Douglas introducing the Bee Gees for the very first time in his show in 1975.
1: From their latest album called Main Course are the Bee Gees.

0: August 7th, 1971. Another Bee Gees hit, How Can You Mend a Broken Heart? Number one for 4 weeks. This became the Bee Gees' first U.S. number one in the Billboard Hot 100. Robin Gibb remarked that the song took about an hour to complete. The song appeared in the 2013 film American Hustle. Here's another number one hit, August 13th, 1966. Summer in the City, The Lovin' Spoonful. Number one for 3 weeks. Well, this hit single was The Lovin' Spoonful's fifth to break into the top 10 in the U.S., and their only one to reach the number one spot. Summer in the City served as the main theme for the feature film of the same name in 1971. In 2014, Billboard ranked the song at number 29 in the list of the top 30 summer songs. Well, here's a brief 2016 WBGH-TV clip of the Lovin' Spoonful's John Sebastian talking about being from New York City's Greenwich Village.
1: So most people like you are supposed to move to Greenwich Village. You were born in Greenwich Village. Would you be you had you not been?
2: I don't think I could have been. I had so many opportunities just laid out for me. It was like, I mean, you know, there's like the Hollywood version of the kid who is like, all of their parents are cool. And that's how it was. My mom was this very funny writer for radio. Uh-huh. And my dad was this wonderful concert artist, played the chromatic harmonica, harmonica like nobody else. And around my apartment were things like Burl Ives walking in and trying to talk my dad into letting Woody Guthrie stay there for a week or two.

It's time for a Billboard number one R&B spotlight. Number one for 1 week, August 7th, 1965, in the midnight hour. Wilson Pickett.

Number one for 1 week, August 9th, 1975. Hope that we can make it together soon. Sharon Page and Harold Melvin and the Blue Notes.

0: Well, just coming off a Billboard R&B chart number one spotlight, August 9th, 1975. Hope that we can make it together soon. Sharon Page and Harold Melvin and the Blue Notes. Another big hit written by Kenneth Gamble and Leon Huff. It was originally recorded by Dusty Springfield as Let's Get Together Soon and was included in her 1970 album. Although it was an R&B chart topper, it only reached number 42 on the Billboard Hot 100. Well, they've made many hits from the mid-60s right on through to the mid-80s.
1: Number one music.
0: Well, we're coming down the stretch. Let's take a look at another number one hit for 3 weeks. August 10th, 1963, Fingertips, Part 2, Little Stevie Wonder. This was written and composed by Stevie Wonder's mentors, Clarence Paul and Henry Crosby. Fingertips was originally a jazz instrumental recorded for Wonder's first studio album. The live version of the song was recorded in 1963 during a Motown Revue performance at the Regal Theater in Chicago. Both the studio and live versions of the song feature drumming by Marvin Gaye.

number one for 2 weeks. Breaking Up Is Hard to Do. August 11th, 1962, Neil Sedaka. Well, he recorded this song twice, 1962 and 1975, in two significantly different arrangements. During 1970 and 1975, it was a top 40 hit three separate times for three separate artists, including Lenny Welsh, The Partridge Family, and Sedaka's second version. It was only the second time that an artist made the Billboard Top 10 with two different versions of the same song. That looks like it's going to do it for us today. We're going to close out with a number one hit for 1 week, August 8th, 1960. Itsy Bitsy Teeny Weeny Yellow Polka Dot Bikini, Brian Hyland. At a time when bikini bathing suits were still seen as too risque to be mainstream, this hit song prompted a sudden takeoff in bikini sales. Brian Hyland went on to score a few more top 40 hits in the 60s and early 70s. Well, thanks for tuning in to Dan Sweeney's number one music. Until next time, make it a good one.

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0: Hi, this is Steve Summers, and this week on the Oldies Time Machine, the Marvelettes have a remedy for you. The instrumental nugget is a rare one, a biker theme used in a movie. Then Vermonters might remember a cover of a Beatles song that only played on a handful of radio stations, and one was WJOY Burlington, Vermont, where it was in the top 30. Hey, Wyatt, what you got?
1: Hey, Steve. This week, Elvis does a song originally done by the Drifters.
0: As I get on board the OTM transport and cruise to the launch pad.
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thing, I think you move me. But I wanna know for sure.

Hi, this is Phil Spencer from Manhattan, Kansas. As a teenager, I remember listening to WHB Kansas City. Now, all I need is the Oldies Time Machine.

it's so true. Everybody's got some personality. You may not always like it, but they've got personality. Lloyd Price being played at KFWB Los Angeles on July 18th, 1959. We started the show off with a wild thing, the Troggs, being played in July 1966 at WCFL Chicago. Florence, Oregon and Modesto, California, you've docked with a mothership, the Oldies Time Machine. Our website is oldiestimemachine.com. Well, the founder and leader of the Spencer Davis Group was born this week in 1939. Details coming up at first, July 16th through the 22nd, 1961, at KRUX Phoenix. Jack Scott was being played with Strange Desire. It was in the top 10.

Well, the founder and leader of the Spencer Davis Group was born this week in 1939. We're talking about Spencer Davis. His birth name is Spencer David Nelson Davies, a Welsh musician born in Swansea, South West Wales. Hey, we're on the air, aren't we, in Wales? Yeah. Stevie Winwood was lead for the group. He sang lead for the group. And the group went on to have numerous hits in the U.S. and the U.K. Sadly, we lost Spencer Davis in October 2020. And he died of pneumonia in Los Angeles.

0: Steve Summers will climb to the top of Mount Mansfield in Vermont to discover a rare oldie. Well, maybe the hill in back of his house. It's another rare musical nugget from the oldies time machine.
1: July 1963, KRUX Phoenix was playing a rare record from Joni Summers, Little Girl Bad. Nationally, it bubbled under the Hot 100.

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0: Yeah, he feels fine now that she's come back home. Johnny Preston on the Oldies Time Machine. The Motown Memory is coming up in just a matter of moments. Let's go to the land of milk and honey with the Vogues right now, being played at CFL, WCFL Chicago, July 1966.
1: Yes, it's true.

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1: The Marvelettes are Motown's first successful female vocal group. They are most notable for recording the label's first U.S. number one pop hit and for setting the precedent for later Motown girl groups such as Martha and the Vandellas and the Supremes. In mid-spring 1964, the Marvelettes hit a dry spell after the release of He's a Good Guy, Yes He Is. They wouldn't have another hit for several months, but the girls had an ace in their hand, Smokey Robinson. He was solidly in their corner, and Smokey was about to write their third consecutive hit. Now, by no means it was a huge hit, number 48 nationally, but it reached the top 40 at WDRC, WTRY, and WHYN in July 1964. Here's the Motown girl group known as the Marvelettes, and You're My Remedy, this week's Motown Memory.

0: Steve Summers will scuba dive to the depths of Casco Bay in Maine to reveal a rare oldie. Well, then again, maybe he'd just seek out the shelves of the record stores in downtown Brunswick.
1: In July and August 1966, the jocks at WCFL, KHJ, WPTR, and WIXY Wixie, they were high on a new Turtles single titled Outside Chance. It had an outside chance of making it because it didn't make it. I don't know why. It's a pretty good song. It did not chart. It was a B-side.
2: You can try to please me.
1: It had an outside chance of making it because it didn't make it. I don't know why. It's a pretty good song. It did not chart. It was a B-side.

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The Oldies Time Machine with Steve Summers is the best.

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0: 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And Wool FM, Bellows Falls, Vermont. 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
1: Forrest Jean Wilson from San Antonio, Texas, and Eunice Levy from Texarkana, Texas, met during a singing contest in Los Angeles, and together they became known as Jean and Eunice. They got married, and as singing partners, they wrote most of their own songs. Their second single, on the Aladdin record label, became a hit in the summer of 1955. One part of the country that was really enjoying the duo was Pittsburgh, Pennsylvania. Their single was riding high on the charts, top 10, on two Pittsburgh radio stations in July 1955. Here's Jean and Eunice, and This Is My Story, this week's Doo-Wopper.

0: Hey, this is Russell from Keene, New Hampshire. Here's another great oldie that's been missing in action.
1: Definitely missing in action. In 1978, there was a song that was big in the UK done by a folk group, but that doesn't mean it was overlooked on this side of the pond. Lindisfarne had a song out called Run for Home. It made the top 30 at WKBW Buffalo. And Lindisfarne, in addition to being a group, is an island off the coast of England.

0: instrumental nugget of the week on the Oldies Time Machine with Steve Summers.
1: Davy Allen and the Arrows was a mid-late 60s instrumental ensemble from Hollywood, California that successfully melted surf music with a psychedelic sound. Allen grew up in the San Fernando Valley in Southern California and learned to play the guitar as a teenager. His career as a musician began when he teamed up with Mike Curb, a friend he met in the choir at Grant High School in Van Nuys, California. They formed an instrumental surf combo. Curb would go on to form several record labels, become a record producer for several big-name artists, and compose over 50 film scores. When Curb assigned soundtrack duties for a biker movie, The Wild Angels, he contacted Allen and the Arrows. The results was an instrumental titled Blues Theme, which was released as a single in the fall of 1967 and reached number 37 on the U.S. charts. Blues Theme went on to be number one at KFXM in San Bernardino, but it also did well on the East Coast, reaching number four at WHYN Springfield, Mass. In December 1966. Here's Davy Allen and the Arrows and Blues Theme.

0: This is Tom Tompkins, and I listen to Steve Summers and the Oldies Time Machine from my home in Shelburne, Vermont. It's groovy!
1: Bobby V was on the charts in July of 1963 at KB in Buffalo with Be True to Yourself. 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

0: Steve Summers has been checking radio station music surveys all over the country. It's time for the music survey feature on the Oldies Time Machine.
1: There's no doubt about it. The Beatles were one of the most influential groups of the 60s. And this popularity led to every single one of the songs they wrote, 184 in all, to be covered. This week I'll present a cover by a group that you probably never heard of. Why? Because perhaps the only radio station in the States that played it was a Vermont radio station. Details coming up. Tony Cox and Douglas McRae Brown met during their student days at Imperial College in London, where their interest in music led to playing guitars and singing together. They soon formed a duo, and the two became known as the Young Idea, and covered a number of different songs, including a Beatles record. Their Beatles cover was a top 20 hit in both England and Scotland, but as far as I can uncover, only one radio station in the whole United States played this record. And that station was WJOY Burlington, Vermont, where on July 8, 1967, the number 30 song on the WJOY Countdown Survey was by a duo known as The Young Idea. With a little help from my friends, here it is, as heard on 1230 in Burlington, WJOY.

0: Ladies and gentlemen, Elvis has not left the building. 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
1: Hi, this is Wyatt Cushing, your host for the Elvis moment. Such a Night is a popular song from 1953, written by Lincoln Chase and originally recorded by the Drifters. But that version was banned on more than a few stations. It's easy to forget now, but some of the classic rock hits from the 1950s and 60s were considered obscene at the time. You might remember the Drifters for their hits Save the Last Dance for Me and Under the Boardwalk. Elvis Presley also recorded the song and released it on his 1960 album, Elvis Is Back. Presley's version made number 16 in the U.S. when released as a single in 1964, with the B-side Never Ending. So we'll set the Wayback Time Machine now to April 3rd, 1960, at RCA Studio B in Nashville, to hear Such a Night, right here on the Oldies Time Machine.
2: It was a night, ooh, what a night it was, it really was such a night. The moon was bright, oh, how bright it was, it really was such a night.

Thank you very much, Wyatt. Well, I leave you with a rare one, almost time to go. The Everly Brothers were on the chart at WCOL Columbus, Ohio, number 4 in July of 1964, yet it made only number 72 nationally. I gotta climb aboard the Ferris wheel, go round and round, and head out of here. These are the Everly Brothers.

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1: The Flagler Beach Historical Museum at 207 South Central Avenue. The building was originally built for the Flagler Beach Volunteer Fire Department in 1965. It housed three bays for fire trucks. When the fire department moved to its current location, the building was renovated for the museum. All items, photographs, and artifacts have been donated by friends of the museum. The grand opening of the museum was originally September of 2001. And there's your history moment of the city of Flagler Beach.
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0: Hi, this is Steve Summers, and this week on the Oldies Time Machine, the Motown memory is the Four Tops follow-up to Baby, I Need Your Lovin'. Then Johnny Maestro and the Crest let you know that it's amazing. Next, I'll reveal Bobby Darin's only instrumental hit, and you'll simply howl when you listen to the survey song. It was number one in Kansas City, despite only bubbling under the Hot 100 nationally. And I've saved the best for last for your Elvis fans. Yes, Wyatt is here, there, and everywhere.
1: Well, Steve, this week, Elvis is really on the prowl.
0: As Wyatt and I jump into the OTM transport and cruise to the launch pad.
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4: 5, 4, 4, 3, 3, 2, 1, 1. Back, back, back, back, back, back.

A great song from the British group The Hollies and Stop, Stop, Stop. And it was number one at K-Box in Dallas, November 11th, 1966. We started off the Oldies Time Machine with one played at KRUX Phoenix. Joe Jones back in 1960, You Talk Too Much, also a number one hit. Harpswell, Maine and Rehoboth Beach, Delaware, you're in orbit with the Oldies Time Machine. Our website is oldiestimemachine.com. Well, this week in rock and roll history, the greatest party record ever was issued and released. What was the record? Details coming up at first, November 16th, 1964, at ICE, WICE, Providence, they were playing The Shirelles.

0: Maybe Tonight from the Shirelles. Well, this week in rock and roll history, the greatest party record ever was issued and released. The song was a cover of a Richard Berry and the Ferrells 1956 single. And in 1963, the Kingsmen covered it. Lead singer of the Kingsmen, Jack Ely, was so drunk when he did the vocals that the indistinguishable lyrics caused investigations all the way up to the FBI. The day after the Kingsmen recorded it for $50, the Kingsmen gained national attention when WMEX disc jockey Arnie Woo Woo Ginsberg played it, and he called it, perhaps joking, the worst record he'd ever heard. When the governor of Indiana called it pornographic, it took off nationally. Here's WRKO disc jockey Chuck Chuckles Knapp introducing the record.
1: Can I get you to intro Louie Louie for us, and we'll we'll run it on the oldies time machine?
2: The Kingsmen, I'm telling you, there were people that said, oh, you can't play that. Do you know what they're saying in the middle of that song? Louie, Louie, Louie, Louie. Yeah. Here it is on oldiestimemachine.com.

0: Steve Summers just returned from the attic with another rare 45 he uncovered under a pile of dust.
1: I got a rare one played at WDOT 1400 Burlington, Vermont in November 1967. But before I play the song, I want to mention there was something written on the survey. Apparently the guy that wrote to the survey, or the guy that put it together, noted that Phil Knight is taking a vacation next week. I wonder why. Yeah, Phil Knight took a vacation in November 1967. We'll have to check with him and find out where he went. Anyway, Phil Knight's pick hit at November 11th, 1967 was by The Eighth Day. Hey Boy, the Girl's in Love with You. It was not a national hit. It did not chart.

This is Border Pete from Bellows Falls, Vermont, host of Border Radio. I don't need Mr. Peabody and Sherman with their Wayback Machine to enjoy the music of yore. I simply tune into the Oldies Time Machine with Steve Summers.

0: There's one that was all over radio stations in November, December 1967. Remember driving to Burlington, Vermont? Yeah, it was the big city, and WDOT Burlington, Vermont seemed to be playing that song every 15 or 20 minutes. The Stone Ponies featuring Linda Ronstadt, and I'm going to feature the Motown Memory coming right at you right now.
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0: This week's Motown Memory is the Four Tops' second record to chart and the group's follow-up to their big hit, Baby, I Need Your Lovin'. Chances are you have forgotten about this one because it wasn't a big hit, only number 43 nationally. The legendary Motown songwriting team of Holland Dozier Holland wrote the song. To their big hit, Baby, I Need Your Lovin'. Chances are you have forgotten about this one because it wasn't a big hit, only number 43 nationally. The legendary Motown.

I Can't Help Myself, Sugar Pie, Honey Bunch, and Reach Out, I'll Be There. This tune did well in several markets, including Washington, D.C., where the single reached number 11 at WWDC. Maybe you felt this way before at one time or another. Without the one you love, life is not worthwhile. It's this week's Motown Memory.

0: Five summers. We'll go to the end of the earth to find a rare oldie. Well, maybe only to the bottom of the Grand Canyon. It's a rare find on the oldies time machine.
1: Yep, I went all the way to the rim of the Grand Canyon for this one, and it was played on a radio station in Arizona, Tucson, Arizona to be exact, KTKT, in November 1965. Eddie Hodges with something called Love Minus Zero. 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

0: The Fireballs were big on the charts in November 1967 with Bottle of Wine. Coming right up, we got the doo-wopper, we got the instrumental nugget, we got the radio station survey song, and yes, Wyatt will be here with the Elvis moment. The Oldies Time Machine is heard on great community radio stations like WRFC, Rochester, New York, KIDE, Hoopa Valley, California, WTYM, Time 102.9, Zephyr Hills, Florida, KZ88, Kabul, Missouri, WPPM, Philadelphia, Pennsylvania, WHPW, Harpswell, Maine, KHOI, Story City, Ames, Iowa, KKRN, Round Mountain, California, and Wool FM, Bellows Falls, Vermont.
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1: The Kress formed in 1955 in New York City. The group was interracial, African-American, Puerto Rican, and Italian-American. After Johnny Maestro joined the group, his vocal style helped land the group a string of big hits. By 1960, Johnny Maestro, born John Mastrangelo, had become the unmistakable voice of the Kress. But before he left the group for a solo career, he contributed his vocals to several other songs, including this week's Doo-Wopper, which only spent 1 week on the Billboard Top 100 at number 100. While this song wasn't a major hit, it marked a period of time when Johnny received billing on the record label, marketed now as the Kress featuring Johnny Maestro. What was a minor record nationally was a major hit in Central New York, top 10 in Syracuse and Rochester, and Vancouver, British Columbia, Canada. Here's the Kress featuring Johnny Maestro, and Isn't It Amazing? Isn't

0: It's a rare one. Steve Summers turned over this oldie just once, then took it off the grill.
1: You won't want to miss the instrumental nugget. It's coming up shortly here on the Oldies Time Machine. But a rare one, we got it for you right here from November 11th, 1967. On the survey at WDOT 1400 Burlington, Vermont, they were playing a rare song by the Music Explosion. Nationally, it bubbled under the Hot 100, but it was on the charts at WDOT Burlington, the Music Explosion, and we gotta go home.

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4: When we think about Bobby Darin, most of us naturally think of him as being a songwriter and a singer who had a number of big hits, including Splish Splash, Dream Lover, and Mack the Knife. But what you might not know is that Darin was also an actor and multi-instrumentalist. That's right, Bobby played many instruments, including the guitar, drums, harmonica, and the piano. Bobby Darin had an instrumental hit in 1960, and it made the Billboard charts, well, just barely, at number 100, but it did much better at KGW Portland, Oregon, where it was in the top 10. Yes, that's Bobby playing piano, and it's called Beachcomber. It's this week's instrumental nugget.

0: Hey, this is Russell from Keene, New Hampshire. Here's another great oldie that's been missing in action.
1: Here's an oldie that was MIA, missing in action. Debbie Duvall at number 81 national hit. It was on the charts at KLIV, San Jose, California, on November 9th, 1963. Debbie Duvall and Hey Lover.

0: This is Andrew from Alamosa, Colorado. 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
2: I just came across a novelty tune that was just too good to make you wait any longer for. It's by Shel Silverstein. He was a multi-talented American artist, best known for his whimsical children's books and his work as a poet, cartoonist, songwriter, and playwright. Silverstein wrote many songs, including A Boy Named Sue, the cover of a Rolling Stone, The Unicorn, and others. Shel also recorded a few records of his own. And again, I just couldn't make you wait until next year's novelty show so you could enjoy this one right now. Radio listeners in Seattle and Tulsa heard this one, and they howled with laughter, and I'm sure you will too. This one bubbled under the Hot 100 nationally, but it became a big regional hit. Nowhere else did it do better than in Kansas City. On March 17, 1973, at KUDL 1380, the number one song was by Shel Silverstein, Sarah Cynthia Stout. Would you take the garbage out? Here it is, as heard on the Rock of Kansas City, KUDL.
3: KUDL. Oh, Sarah Cynthia Sylvia Stout would not take the garbage out. She'd wash the dishes and scrub the pans, cook the yams and spice the hams, and though her parents would scream and shout, she simply would not take the garbage out. And so it piled up to the ceilings, coffee grounds, potato peelings, brown bananas and rotten peas, chunks of sour cottage cheese. It filled the can, it covered the floor, it cracked the windows and blocked the door with bacon rinds and chicken bones, drippy ends of ice cream cones, prune pits, peach pits, orange peel, gloppy glumps of cold oatmeal, pizza crust and withered greens, soggy beans and tangerines, crusts of Blackburn butter toast, grisly bits of beefy roast. The garbage rolled on down the hall. It raised the roof. It broke the walls. I mean, greasy napkins, cookie crumbs, blobs of gooey bubble gum, cellophane from old bologna, rubbery, blubbery macaroni, peanut butter cake and dry curdled milk and crust of pie, rotting melons, dried up mustard, eggshells mixed with lemon custard, cold French fries and rancid meat, yellow lumps of cream of wheat. At last, the garbage reached so high that finally it touched the sky, and none of her friends would come to play, and all the neighbors moved away, and finally Sarah Cynthia Stout said, "Okay, I'll take the garbage out." But then, of course, it was too late. The garbage reached across the state from New York to the Golden Gate. And there in the garbage she did hate. Poor Sarah met an awful fate that I cannot right now relate, because the hour is much too late. But children, remember Sarah Stout, and always take the garbage out.
4: 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I've got my ears locked every week on the Oldies Time Machine.
5: Ladies and gentlemen, Elvis has not left the building. Time for the Elvis moment on the Oldies Time Machine.
1: Hello from the Oldies Time Machine, Mid-Ohio studio. I'm Wyatt Cushing, your host for the Elvis Moment. Written by John Leslie McFarlane and Winfield Scott, the song Long-Legged Girl with a Short Dress On was written for the motion picture Double Trouble and was released as a single prior to the release of the film. Along with That's Someone You Never Forget as the B-side, it spent 6 weeks on the Billboard Hot 100, peaking at number 63 on the week ending June 10, 1967. The original working title of the film was You're Killing Me, but it was decided that Double Trouble worked better. Elvis's Double Trouble co-star Annette Day made her film debut in this movie. She was working at an antique shop when she was discovered by a producer, but Double Trouble was the only movie Day ever made. Stage, film, and TV actor John Williams, who stars in Double Trouble, also starred in Sabrina as the chauffeur and in Alfred Hitchcock's To Catch a Thief. So setting the Wayback Time Machine is a bit more complicated than usual for this one. The backing tracks were laid at Radio Recorders in Hollywood on June 29, 1966, and Elvis's vocals were added the following day at the MGM Studios recording stage in Hollywood, which was probably more information than you needed. So I'll just spin up the record and we'll listen to Long-Legged Girl with a Short Dress On, right here on the Oldies Time Machine.

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1: Well, looking at the old clock on the wall, it seems like it's just about time to go. But we got to leave you with a happy note. We got to leave you with a kiss. Yeah, we'll give you a kiss. Kiss away. This is Ronnie Dove, and it was on the radio station survey at K-Box in Dallas, November 12th, 1965. See you next week right here on the Oldies Time.

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80s USA with Cliff Richard. I'm Susie Cruz with the best of the 80s, and this song was featured in the 1994 miniseries adaptation of Stephen King's novel The Stand. This is Crowded House. Don't dream it's over.

USA with the Cars. I'm Suzy Cruz with the best of the 80s. And this was their last number one hit. It's Daryl Hall and John Oates, Out of Touch.

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5: 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Ask Mr. Owl.
4: Mr. Owl, how many licks does it take to get to the Tootsie Roll center of a Tootsie Pop?
6: Let's find out. One, two, three.
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0: 80s USA with Blue Oyster Cult. I'm Susie Cruz. We've got the very best of the 80s. This is a one-hit wonder from 1985. It was written after watching a Clint Eastwood movie. Here are Boys Don't Cry with I Wanna Be a Cowboy.
1: Riding on the range, I've got my hat.

80s USA with the Thompson Twins. I'm Suzy Cruz with the best of the 80s, and we've got a power ballad from 1988. This is Cinderella. You don't know what you got till it's gone.

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1: Today on Marine Science Minute with Florida Sea Grant, migratory birds and the Gulf of Mexico. Most migratory birds that breed in North America travel across the Gulf of Mexico annually in the spring and fall. About 400 species migrate between temperate breeding grounds in the north and wintering grounds further south. During their migration, birds congregate in different coastal habitats such as barrier islands, beaches, and marshes. These are critical resting and feeding areas that contain vital food resources that provide energy for their lengthy migration. Therefore, it is extremely important that people do not disturb them, especially when they are resting at the beach or near the shoreline, as frequent disturbance can lead to death. To learn more about Florida's coastal birds, check out the Florida Master Naturalist Program's Coastal Systems course. For information about this and other coastal topics, contact your county extension office or visit Florida Sea Grant at flseagrant.org.
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80s USA with Billy Joel. I'm Susie Cruz. Got the best of the 80s. Sign Your Name is written and sung by Terrence Darby. Went to number 4 in 1988.

80s USA, that's Cinderella. I'm Susie Cruz, got the best of the 80s. The British group Depow would not have had success in their own country had this song not been a hit in the U.S. first. From 1987, here's Depow's number four hit, Heart and Soul.

80s USA with the Steve Miller Band. I'm Susie Cruz. This song was nominated for 2 Grammys, including Song of the Year. This is Brenda Russell, Piano in the Dark.

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7: 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I'm Susie Cruz. This half hour, Paula Abdul, Queen with David Bowie. And right now, this is Journey. Don't stop.

80s USA with Kool and the Gang. I'm Susie Cruz with the best of the 80s. From 1986, this was nominated for a Grammy. Here's Swing Out Sister with Breakout.

It is USA with Queen and David Bowie. I'm Susie Cruz with the best of the 80s. Mr. Telephone Man went to number 12 on the pop chart, but it was the third number one on the R&B chart for New Edition.

0: Cougar Mellencamp. I'm Susie Cruz with the best of the 80s. Next half hour, Michael Jackson, Patti LaBelle, and REO Speedwagon.
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2: One of the most requested talks or seminars that we've ever asked about is how to catch flounder. There's a whole family of flatfish. There's over 200 of them. The little bitty hog chokers all the way up to their giant cousins, the halibut. And they have one thing in common. During their course of their life cycle, when they are about 3 months old, they switch from having an eye on each side to the second eye rotates to the same eye as the first eye at about age 3 months. And from then on, the rest of their life is that of a flatfish. They're unique in many, many ways. The range of the flounder, now remember, this is really a fluke. Its eyes are on the left-hand side. There's four letters in left, and there's five letters in fluke. Flounder, there's more letters in right, and there's more letters in flounder. So a true flounder would have his eyes on the right-hand side. Now, at age about 3 months, they switch over to this, and they stay there the rest of their life. What's their range? Well, the summer flounder that we catch in the mid-Atlantic states ranges from Maine all the way down to about South Carolina. Now, in the summertime, they come inshore in the marshes and in the bays and in the estuaries where they breed, reproduce, and where they really grow, because this is where you're going to catch most of the fish.
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7: 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Today I'll take you back to those treasured moments in time when life was much simpler. So sit back, relax, reminisce, and enjoy as I play the tunes that will never die. Let's get started.
8: Yes sirree, they'll never die if Big Bob's got something to say about it. Excuse me. Okay, on today's show I shout a big thank you to Lucky and Tricia from the Great White North for suggesting this idea. Great idea. Come together real well. The theme will consist of some very talented artists since they had a song that got listed on the Hot 100 and they also made an appearance in a motion picture. Now that's a bunch of talent, folks. So sit back and enjoy our theme today. They did both. I also have Memory Lane's On This Date in Rock and Roll History featuring such artists as the Fab Four and the Boys from Hawthorne. I didn't have to say their names no more. You know who I'm talking about. But wait, there's more. I also have requests and dedication. This week's Rate the Record enters my utterly amazing category. I'll tell you a little bit more about that a little bit later on. I also have a one-hit wonder, comparison covers, double-decker. What else? My vault song, instrumental hit of the week, and you'll learn what the number one song was on this very date back in 1964. Wow. Now, if that isn't enough, dig this. If you want to chat with other folks listening to the same show, you may consider joining us in our chat room. Very easy to get here. 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Give yourself a nickname. Come on in. I guarantee you, you'll be welcomed with open arms from Aaron, Lucky, myself, Donna, Shaz. Belle was here. I think she's coming back. It was a very, very friendly group. Okay, let me take a moment, please, and send a big thank you to Zeno Radio for making it possible to listen to the live Memory Lane show using your mobile device. Simply dial 605-472-9037. That's 605-472-9037. You can hear the phone ring, and poof! Like magic, you're listening to the live show. Now, the problem here is like with every stinking week, I check it every Saturday morning and during the pre-show when this morning we featured Neil Diamond, and who knows next week? I don't know who will feature. But anyway, the lady comes on and says, this broadcast is not available at the moment. And she says that about four or five times and said, this broadcast appears to be off the air. And I hung up, I redial it, and then it connects right away the first time, so I don't know what to tell you. But the big benefit is when you do connect, you can take me with you. That's right. If you're going to the market or to the bakery, hey, take me with you. If you got some chores around the house, you can still do them and take me with you. You know, that's what we like to say. Just make sure your data carrier doesn't surprise you with any extra charges. These folks, these bean counters, I'm going to tell you something. They're getting bad. They really are. They'll try to make a dime any way they can. Now, I have to admit that when the folks are dancing in the chat room, that has a tendency to make things get really hot. And folks, let me tell you, that drives me wild. Now, when I get wild, I'll play the tunes that you'll go crazy to. You can take that to the bank.

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1: Where we play what? Those hits that will never, ever die. Hey, we started our They Did Both theme today by time traveling back to 1957 when the El Paso, Texas native Debbie Reynolds had this song get listed on the Hot 100 and become a chart topper on its way to a gold record. Reynolds also starred in the movie of the same name.

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1: Yeah, we're chatting about some good old sauerkraut, or we used to call kapusta in Polish, and low and slow is what I'm trying to get at, I guess. That's the key to it. Now, with that said, he was born in Pittston, Pennsylvania, and raised in New York City. And in 1958, Jerry Granahan had this oldie but goodie make his debut on the Hot 100 and would later peak at number 23. Folks, this is today's One Hit Wonder.

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1: I normally don't report this, but anybody's got any barbecue or smoking experience, come on in the chat room. That's what we're talking about. Listening to these great tunes that'll never die and talking about smoking a brisket and buttermilk rye bread and kapusta. Got a regular, menu going here. Anyway, your request. This one comes in from Shaz from Current Isle Radio. She would like to hear this seldom heard tune by Skip Henderson. Shaz, you asked for it and you got it.

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1: Hi, this is Mel Williams of xlrradio.co.uk. 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
2: I wonder if that's where they got the Jaws movie. Or vice versa, I don't know. Anyway, let's get back to today's theme of They Did Both with a motion picture star by the name of Keith Carradine. He appeared in approximately 69... That's right, 6'9" motion pictures, and believe it or not, the San Mateo native was the leading actor in Pretty Baby, Nashville, and The Long Riders, just to name a few. In 1976, he had this track get listed on the Hot 100, and would peak at number 17.

0: Well, hello there. I am Beach Baby from Ocean Waves Radio, and I'm listening to Big Bob's Memory Lane Show on Big Bob's Memory Lane Show. He's the best surfer dude I know.
1: I never thought that it would end.
2: Got that, Vern? Copy that down, eh? And in case there's more than one Vern out there, Vern from Surf 97.3 FM is the Vern I'm directing that to. Anyway, the request comes in from Donna down in Crockett, Texas. She'd like to hear this 1967 number one gold record by the Queen of Soul, Aretha Franklin. Donna, you asked for it and you got it.

0: Hi, this is DJ Troublemaker from the Troublemaker Experience, causing trouble around the world. 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
1: Oh, if you listen to the show every week, you know it's prayer time. It's a part of the show that started out kind of small, and it's getting to expand every week. And I appreciate the opportunity to be able to spread the word and pass out. Maybe some people have some prayers for these folks. Now, Julie, boy, oh boy, talk about a couple steps backwards. Her CT scan revealed pinched nerves in her spinal column, and she'll have to undergo some steroid shots in her spine. And she has a meeting with her neurosurgeon on Monday, and they're thinking perhaps it's going to be another back surgery. So we'll keep you posted on that. Let's send her a prayer for sure. Our own Donna, she's here like a real trooper each and every week. We can use some prayers as she continues to deal with her back pain. Certain days are better than others, but with the prayers, she'll still be able to tune into the Memory Lane Show. Doc G from Hamilton Radio, well, he was getting better there for a moment, and the interior bleeding and bladder problems are back. So don't forget him in your prayers also. Just send a prayer to these folks and anyone else having health-related issues, or if you have a person in mind, friend, family member, parent, whatever, send it to me, and I'd be more than happy to add them to the prayer list. Here's a number three, Four Seasons tune. How about that?

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1: Let's continue with our theme today of They Did Both, and this is about artists that had a song get listed on the Hot 100, and they also made an appearance in a motion picture. Our next actress, Tab Hunter, appeared in several motion pictures in 1957. In 1957, the Brooklyn, New York native had this track get listed on the Hot 100 and later become a chart topper on its way to a gold record.

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1: Yeah, surf's up. Well, it's kind of cool out here in southeast Michigan. I don't think we're going to do much surfing anymore. I sure like to guess squeeze in a couple more 91 or 92 days before next week, which starts fall. And you're going to hear a little bit more about next week's show, too, regarding that. On this day in rock and roll history, in 1963, Capitol Records released the Beach Boys' third album. Now, the LP would rise to number 7 on the Billboard album chart and includes a title song that would peak at number 7. Now, here's a Memory Lane factoid for you. Unlike their surfer songs, this tune was a love song. With the singer professing his devotion and imagining a life of oceanside life together.

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1: Where we play those hits that will never, ever die. I hope everyone is finding today's theme interesting as we feature They Did Both. Now, Burl Ives' career had appearances in over 30 motion pictures, including the famous Big Country in 1958. In 1961, Burl Ives had this song get listed on the prominent Hot 100 and reach number 9.

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5: Hi, folks. This is Big Bob, and welcome to the Memory Lane Show. Today, I'll take you back to those treasured moments in time when life was much simpler. So sit back, relax, reminisce, and enjoy as I play the tunes that will never die. Let's get started.
6: Oh, that's right. Let's get started, the man says. And this show is super duper. Now, in the music industry, the success of a product is measured by how well it performs on the charts. In the manufacturing area, it's about how many sales you make on a particular item. But the music industry is a little bit different. Well, on today's show, I'm going to feature songs that just missed the top 40, with many of them being in my I Don't Believe It category. We'll also have Memory Lanes on this date in rock and roll history, featuring such artists as Gene McDaniels, The Doors, one of my favorites. But wait, there's more. I also have Request and Dedication. This week's Rate the Record enters my So Close But Yet So Far category. You'll learn more about that a little bit later on in the show. I also have a one-hit wonder, comparison covers, double-deckers, my vault song. What else? Instrumental hit of the week. And you'll learn what the number one song was on this very date back in 1965. Whew. Now, if that isn't enough, excuse me, dig this. If you want to chat with other folks listening to the same show and comment back and forth, you may consider joining us in our chat room. Very, very easy to get here. 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Give yourself a nickname and come on in. I guarantee you, you'll be welcome with open arms from KC8, GPD, Bell, Donna, myself, Lucky, Shaz, Serena, and Aaron. They're all friendly people. You'll have a blast and maybe learn something. We also had one artist in Rock and Roll Heaven this week. I'll tell you about him a little bit later on in the show. Please allow me to take a moment to send out a big thank you to Zeno Radio for making it possible to listen to the live show using your mobile device. You just simply dial 605-472-9037. At 605-472-9037. Now, here gets to be a little bit of a complicated part. Normally, you're going to hear an intro by Jerry Lee Killer Lewis, and then I'm going to say a real short excerpt, and you should pop into the show. Well, for 2 years now, I've been asking him to fix this thing, and sometimes lady comes on and says, "Sorry, the show is currently off air." And she'll say that 3-4. Well, this morning, she said it about 4 times. I had to hang up and recall back, and bam, wham, thank you, ma'am. On a first hit, it goes right in, so you go figure. But the big advantage for you when you finally get in is that you're listening to the live show. You could take me with you because you're mobile, you know. If you got some work around the house to do, like dusting or dishwashing, or if you got some chores to run, going to the market, going to the vegetable store, Maybe that's at the market too, eh? Or going to the pharmacy, wherever. You can take me with you and get your, and you still won't miss a beat. It's like what we used to say here. Now, warning, warning, warning. Whoop, whoop, whoop. You have to be sure your data carrier doesn't surprise you with any extra charges. You know, these folks, man, they look for ways to get a penny out of you. I'm telling you, they're bad, bad, bad, bad, bad. But anyway, make sure your data carrier doesn't charge you any extra money and you're good to go. It is a service offered free from Memory Lane and Zeno Radio, so there's no charges from us. It's absolutely free. But those people, man, they're bad. Now, okay, I think we can all agree that, and everybody will say, well, they're going to jump on me on this one, that I may misplace a song every now and then and or forget to turn my mic on every so often, right? Everybody knows that. But you know, deep down inside in your heart, my intentions to rock you are always at the top of the list. And dig this, today is no different.

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1: Okay, I just got a little email, not a little email, a short email, I should say, from Brother Steve over at Q Star FM. And he's saying that he's been listening attentively, the last 2 weeks. And he noticed I haven't forgot to turn my mic on in the last couple weeks. And he says he knows I'm doing something different. He just don't know what. Well, yeah, I like fooling with his head sometimes. Anyway, a secret between you and I, folks, I don't turn it off. This way here, I don't have to worry about turning it on. But don't tell Steve that anyway. Let's get started with the theme today of Just Missed the Top 40 with a... Anyway, a secret between you and I, folks, I don't turn it off. This way here, I don't have to worry about turning it on. But don't tell Steve that anyway.

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1: Yeah. It takes a man to admit he made a mistake. Brother Steve just wrote back. Don't feel bad, Bob. I just listened to my recorded show and heard one of my talking tracks in the middle of the song.

See, we're not professional. And I'm going to tell you something. If you watch enough TV, you're going to find out when they go on location. And here's so-and-so at Singapore prison. And what do you got to say, Heather? And she's, you can see her lips are moving, but there's no sound. So they have problems, too. And their equipment costs a little bit, a couple dollars more than our equipment. That's for sure. Okay, you know it is one-hit wonder time if you listen to the show each week, because, and you should be listening, because I take you back in time, hoping I can pick a song or play a song to allow you to reminisce about what you were doing at that particular time years ago, and you heard it on that radio. Now, with that said, in 1969, a pop rock group from Houston, Texas, called Blackwell, had this oldie but goodie make its debut on the Hot 100 and later reached number 89. Folks, this is today's One Hit Wonder.

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2: Okay, I'm getting a little backed up with requests. We're going to get to them shortly, as soon as I find this one song here. This one comes in from Donna down in Crockett, Texas, where it's always sunny and warm. She'd like to hear this tune by Elvis, the king of rock and roll, Presley. Donna, you asked for it and you got it. This is dedicated to Mel.

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0: Okay, I got to give a quick shout to Robert. He's in Scotts Bluff, Nebraska. Him and his buddies get together on a Saturday morning, a little coffee club they got going, and they listen to the Big Bob's Memory Lane Show. Thank you very much, every Saturday. And they'd like to hear a tune by O'Sullivan, Gilbert O'Sullivan, 1972 number 2 gold record. How about that? For the guys out at the Variety, whoa, hang here, Variety 1560 AM, you asked for it and you got it.

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1: As we continue with our theme today of just missed that 40, top 40 mark, we turn to James Taylor for the next tune. Now, Taylor released this song twice. The first time in 1969 when it bumbled under at 118, then again in 1970 when it reached only the number 67 spot. In my

0: Hi, this is Mel Williams of xlrradio.co.uk. 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
1: Hey, how about another request dedication? This one comes in from Wayne out in Morden, Manitoba, Canada. Big-time friend of the show. Thank you, Wayne. He would like to have me play this 1957 number one gold record by Buddy Knox, yeah, and dedicated to Sarah in Austin, Texas. Wow, that's a long distance dedication. Oh, wait a minute, I can't say that because that's already been done. That's a very far away dedication. How about that? Well, anyway, Sarah, hope you got your ears on. This is for you.
2: Well.

0: Well, hello there. I am Beach Baby from Ocean Waves Radio, and I'm listening to Big Bob's Memory Lane Show on Big Bob's Memory Lane Show. He's the best surfer dude I know. I never thought that it would
1: end. There you go, Vern. You heard it first right here. Surf 97.3 FM hates when anybody can surf better than him. How about this one? This is a request, dedication, or tribute. This one comes in from Shaz from Kurnow Radio out in the UK. And it was great sadness. She writes, it was great sadness that she heard about Paul Cattermole, a singer with F Club 7. She has died at the age of 46. He was found at his home in Dorset. Police say there's no funny business going on. Anyway, Shaz would like to hear this tune by them, S Club 7, in commemorance to Paul Cattermole.

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1: When we play those hits that will never, ever die, we got something to say about it. Today we are featuring groups that they just missed the top 40. The next tune could easily enter the I Don't Believe It category. In June of 1970, solo artist Neil Young debuted this track that would reach number 55 on the Billboard's Hot 100 chart.

0: Hi, this is DJ Troublemaker from the Troublemaker Experience, causing trouble around the world. 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
1: Okay, folks, it's prayer time. It's a little segment I added to the show. I think these listeners deserve it. Julie, her status quo is still... hasn't changed, which is very good news, by the way. Her next chemo is scheduled for the 14th of this month. And let's add Julie's husband, DJ Troublemaker, good friend of Memory Lane, to our prayer list due to his constant coughing over the last few days, adding stress in the rib area. He's had this cough on and off for a long time, as far as I'm concerned. They're working on it. You can only hope, you know. I talked to neighbor Bruce this week. He continues to do well after his throat procedure, but he's still got a problem with nothing tastes good, but he's working on it, and that's a positive. There is a light at the end of the tunnel. Our own Donna hurt her back and could use a couple prayers also. So let's send a prayer out to Francis Fermaniac, who passed away this last Sunday it was. 101 years old. Unbelievable. She passed away basically of natural causes, which is unheard of in today's day and age. And I'd like to just send a prayer out to all these folks and anyone else that you may have some related issues. How's that? On this date in rock and roll history in 1956, Johnny Burnett Trio made the first of three successful appearances on Ted Mack's Amateur Hour on ABC TV, performing The Train Kept the Rollin'. The trio would disband the following year, and Johnny would eventually go solo and find success with Dreamin'. It hit number 12 on the charts, and number eight hit in 1960.

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1: Yeah, baby. You don't want me to come down there because I'm getting warmed up. Grand River is not that far from me, even though we'd moved away a little bit. I'm practicing right now. In 1961, on this date in rock and roll history, in entering my I Don't Believe It category, Britain's BBC radio bans this song by Gene McDaniels because it has reference to women being created from building materials. Oh, man. Which the network considered to be blasphemous. Go figure.

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2: Okay, we got a request dedication coming in from Donna down in Crockett, Texas. She'd like to dedicate this Johnny Cash and his Tennessee 2 to Shaz and Jill over at Kurnow Radio. Shaz and Jill, hope you have your ears on. You there? This one's for you.

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1: I hope everyone is enjoying today's playlist of They Just Missed the Top 40. For our next tune, we turn to the guys from Hawthorne, California. Yep, you got it. The Beach Boys. Now, contrary to public opinion, not every song by the popular American rock and roll band would reach the top of the charts. In February of 1962, they launched their careers with a track that reached only number 75 on the Billboard Hot 100 chart.

0: Alrighty, folks. That's it. I had to double check the time. Hope you enjoy yourself. We're going to get another hour. Don't touch them players. Donna, I can see you. So don't touch your player or anything else. And because we still have more of the Memory Lane show coming at you. More of our theme today, the songs that just missed the top 40. More of On This Date in Rock and Roll History. This hour, we're going to have Rate the Record. I didn't say anything yet so far. I said so close, yet so far for this particular artist. The artist's name is Wilbert Harrison. He's our featured artist this week for Rate the Record. So sharpen up your ink pens. We'll also have coming up comparison covers. You'll learn what the number one song was back in 1965. The Vault Song, Double Decker. Let's see, what else? And then we'll have the Seeger Fix that'll morph right into the internationally famous Rock Out. It's too late, I just did. Anyway, if you tuned into the Memory Lane show, be sure to get on over to the website, memorylaneshow.com.
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11: 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Welcome aboard. I'm your captain and cruise director. They call me Captain Adam, and I'm proud to be driving this cruise ship full steam ahead with the music you love from the late 70s and early 80s, with a five fave a little later on in the show. And we'll feature some great songs from Frankie and the Knockouts, Robbie Dupree, Christopher Cross, and more. 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

Seals and Crofts on Yacht Rock Radio, and we'll do a little Yacht Rock family tree right now. Jim Seals of Seals and Crofts, his younger brother was Dan Seals, a.k.a. England Dan of England Dan and John Ford Coley. I love a Yacht Rock family tree, and this is Love is the Answer from England Dan and John Ford Coley.

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Done.

Moonlight Feels Right. It's Starbuck on Yacht Rock Radio. And frontman from Starbuck, Bruce Blackman, is still a spitfire. I'm friends with him on Facebook. My goal for 2020 is to sit down and get an hour-long interview with Bruce Blackman. 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

Rupert Holmes on Yacht Rock Radio, and we're proud to be involved with a show. It's a Christmas show as Yacht Rock Radio presents the Naughty Yachties at the Vogue on December 20th. All the information is on our Facebook page / Yacht Rock Radio if you want to check it out. And we hope to see you there December 20th. That's a Friday night.

Certified Yacht Rock from Christopher Cross there on Yacht Rock Radio as we sail into the obscure waters of Yacht Rock with the most popular song of the entire decade of the 1980s. It's Physical, Olivia Newton-John on the Yacht That Rocks.

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It's Captain Adam with you. We have certified yacht rock from the Doobie Brothers and George Benson coming up soon. Stay with us. This is Yacht Rock Radio. And we'll keep this cruise going with Boz Skaggs. This is Breakdown Dead Ahead.

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1: 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Did you know that the Pacific Ocean is the world's largest body of water? Its area covers at least one-third of the total surface area of the entire planet. It's also home to some 25,000 islands. Pretty cool. 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
6: 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And me and Mick are going to wing on over to London and jam with the Stones. 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
2: Ladies and gentlemen, welcome aboard the Yacht That Rocks. 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

Bobby Caldwell on Yacht Rock Radio. We're putting the rock into Yacht Rock with Steely Dan in one of the best guitar solos of all time. At least Jimmy Page said so, and we'll take his word for it. In 1999, Led Zeppelin guitarist Jimmy Page said that the guitar solo from Reeling in the Years is his favorite guitar solo of all time.

Ambrosia, always smooth on Yacht Rock Radio. Captain Adam on board with you. Glad you're here. And I want to say hello and welcome aboard to our newest listeners in Fairbanks, Alaska, listening on TED FM. We're so glad you're smoothing it up with Yacht Rock Radio. With Sergio Mendez, this is Alibis

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Toto has been touring for quite some time. They've been touring with Journey the past couple of summers. And they just announced their own headlining tour for 2024. They'll be hitting the U.S., Canada, Europe with the Dogs of Oz tour. Kicking off in New Jersey in February. 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

0: The cruise continues. Yacht Rock Radio, Captain Adam with you. And Kenny Loggins wrapped up his This Is It tour recently in his hometown of Santa Barbara. It's his final show ever. And he had this to say about playing his final show in front of his hometown crowd.
1: I saw a lot of people I know. It was kind of like playing in a dream. You know, where everywhere you look, you see somebody that you kind of recognize.

0: 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With Christopher Cross on the way, he almost played a show with Frank Zappa once. He had to miss it, but he did get something out of it. And we'll tell you about it coming up. Stay with us. 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
1: 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Harry Nilsson has a couple of them. Coconut, it's a terrible song. It's not Yacht Rock. Haven't played that one yet. A lot of the Yacht Rock digital broadcast platforms slip Coconut in their playlists, as well as this one. And it's not Yacht Rock. It's from 1970. It's too old. It's an award-winning song. Harry Nilsson won the Grammy in 1970 for Best Vocal Performance. 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No, I-

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9: 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I'm Susie Cruz with the best of the 80s. On the way, Michael Jackson, Kim Carnes, Glenn Frey. Right now, the Go-Go's with Vacation.

80s USA with George Harrison. I'm Susie Cruz with the best of the 80s. This is the lead single from Glenn Frey's debut solo album, No Fun Allowed. Here's The One You Love.

0: 80s USA with George Benson. I'm Susie Cruz with the best of the 80s. More on the way from Madonna, Genesis, and Fleetwood Mac.
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0: 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According to Florida law, every voter must present a Florida driver's license, Florida identification card, or another form of acceptable picture and signature identification in order to vote. Also tomorrow, there'll be Conversations Democracy. It's an open, free, willing discussion on topics right here in our community. It'll be held at 1 p.m. at the Pine Lakes Golf Club, Clubhouse, Pub, and Grill Room. No purchase necessary. That's at 400 Pine Lakes Parkway in Palm Coast. And if you'd like to donate blood, Big Red Bus will be in town. It'll be at the Public Supermarket, 800 Belterre Parkway in Palm Coast, 9 a.m. to 2. Miss the bus? Like to book an appointment or know when they're coming back? Here's the website, oneblood.org/donate. I'm Captain Kirk with your local Flagler County calendar. Have yourself a great day, everyone.
1: Tuesday forecast, more of the same here. Sunny, spotty showers in the afternoon, high of 90. Southwest winds around 5 knots, east 2 feet. High tide 720. Water temp at the pier, currently 81. Cloudy this evening, low 77. Wednesday, sunny and humid, high of 91. Thursday, partly sunny. Afternoon rain, high of 89. 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
2: 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I'm Susie Cruz. 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Right now, Scorpions, Rock You Like a Hurricane.

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I'm Susie Cruz with the best of the 80s. 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
2: 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Tuesdays with Charlie. We do that on Tuesdays. It's later in the program. If you've never had a chance to hear that, you really are missing out because we talk to him and we have a lot of fun. 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Some of them happen to be true. Every once in a while, I wonder where he found some of this stuff. But no, it is always fun. And I was just talking to somebody again the other day. He said, I love listening to the John and Heidi show. He said, you guys have great chemistry. You're so fun to listen to, but I'm not going to lie. 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
1: Everybody's favorite part is Tuesdays with
2: Charlie. I hear
1: that
2: a lot. And I'm like, I'm standing right here, dude. Come on, man. I'm on every day. And you're like, yeah, you're okay. But Charlie's way better. I'm like,
1: He's amazing.
2: I get it. All right. We've got Tuesdays with Charlie coming up later in the program. 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
1: Now with today's reason to party, here's my beautiful bride, Heidi Small. 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
0: Now, surveys and studies and such. If you're stressed, get yourself into a green area. Study of 106 college students found that sitting in a restored forest for 10 minutes while listening to recorded bird songs produced the lowest stress levels, fewest negative feelings, and the most positive emotions of the four settings tested. First of all, what is a restored forest, and where do you find bird songs? By comparison, sitting in a gray, built-up area while listening to traffic noise was the worst way to relax, do you think? Researchers found that both the natural setting and the bird songs provide their own benefits, but the combination works best. The forest itself had the biggest impact on how mentally restored every participant felt. So what they're saying is, if you're kind of stressed out, go touch grass. That's what that's what the youngins say, Heidi.
1: It helps.
0: They say go touch grass.
1: Being outside in nature, it's called grounding.
0: It is.
1: So good for
0: you. Take off your shoes and walk in the grass.
1: So good for you.
0: You may or may not take off your shoes. That's up to you. Surveys and studies and such on the John and Heidi Show.

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0: Now, big screen, little screen, Tom Cruise and Katie Holmes' daughter, Suri Noelle, is joining the family business. She booked a part in a modern Shakespearean adaptation of Scotland. She stopped using her last name, Cruise, back in 2024. And a group of other students in Carnegie Mellon, she and they are all heading across the pond to perform Midsummer. It's a modern verse translation of Midsummer Night's Dream.
2: Huh.
0: Are you excited, Heidi?
2: No.
0: And 5 years after heading up the New York City Still Rising After 20 Years, a comedy celebration to benefit 9/11 charities, Jon Stewart and Pete Davidson are re-teaming up to lead the 25-year anniversary for 9/11. So they're working on September 10th is when the event will be at Madison Square Garden, having an event to raise money for people that are still involved in the charities that came from 9/11. So it's 25 years later. Holy cow. And the King of Pop is headed to streaming. Michael, the musical biopic that follows Michael Jackson's career, will begin streaming on August the 10th. So I guess that means they started streaming yesterday.
2: We watched this. It was pretty good.
0: I loved it. Yeah. It was released back in April. It's done over $1 billion worldwide. And it is pretty good. Big screen, little screen on the John and Heidi Show.
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4: Previously, the plantation home of Brigadier General Joseph Hernandez, Florida's first voice in the U.S. Congress and also its first Hispanic member, Bing's Landing is another Flagler County park with a rich history. General Hernandez purchased the 724-acre Malacampa Plantation in 1816 for $1,500. The plantation was destroyed in 1836 by the Seminoles during the Second Seminole War. Flagler County purchased Bing's Landing in 1989 using environmentally sensitive lands funds. The 8-acre park is located on A1A within a maritime oak hammock. The park houses a state-of-the-art boat launch on the intracoastal waterway, picnic and playground facilities, and an archaeological dig at the Hernandez home site.
5: What I like about the parks here in Flagler County is that they've made a lot of effort to keep them natural, as pristine as possible. They're clean, well-maintained. You can leave your vehicles here and not worry about them getting broken into. And they happen to be situated in some of the best, most productive fishing waters that I've found on the eastern seaboard of Florida. I've fished all these waters from the Mosquito Lagoon, the Indian River, all the way up to Salt Run in St. Augustine. And I'll be putting this kayak in the water in just a minute and paddling over up into Long Creek, and I'll be fishing in about 5 minutes. It's hard to beat that.
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10: Sea bass.
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2: Time now for your scoop of the day. More of us are flirting with AI than you might think, Heidi. A new study found that men are nearly twice as likely as women to admit that they have flirty conversations with chatbots. Okay, 15% of men admit they do, 8% of women. Younger adults are more likely to spark up an AI romance. 27% of Gen Z report romantic chats, while 11% of people have flirted with AI. Nearly 1 in 4 say doing so actually counts as cheating. So don't know. And then right on the heels of that, a report claims that millennials are having significantly less romantic relations.
1: Because they're flirting with computers.
2: Previous generations. Yeah.
1: It's ridiculous.
2: And now, some words that I thought I'd never hear myself say, minivans are making a comeback. Can you believe that?
1: Our daughter wants one.
2: Yeah. After years of being dismissed as the ultimate soccer mom vehicle, minivan sales have jumped 21%. That's wild.
1: Yeah.
2: Toyota is the number one.
1: They're practical. They're pretty great, really. I mean, we haven't had one for years, but
2: yeah. A large portion of minivans were purchased by millennial parents who swore they would never drive a minivan. The appeal is simple. Sliding doors, roomy third rows, tons of storage, family-friendly features, all at a lower price than many three-row SUVs. Yeah, parents who were raised in minivans but once prized their rugged-looking SUV practically seem to be winning out when they go to grab a next vehicle. It's a minivan. One former minivan skeptic put it, much to her surprise, she started to realize that I am romanticizing having a minivan. Yeah. I had a minivan before I had kids.
1: Maybe we should be looking at getting another minivan.
2: I was a wedding DJ for years, and a minivan made a lot of sense for me as a wedding DJ because I could fit all the stuff in the back. And then when I got married and had kids, I'm like, oh, minivan. I got one. It makes sense. So nothing wrong with them. That is your scoop of the day on the John and Heidi Show.

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1: Hello.
2: What do you got for me there?
1: If you spin a ball clockwise while dropping it on a hard surface, it will bounce back spinning counterclockwise.
0: That's pretty wild. Oh. I wonder why that is.
3: I've never paid. I don't think I've ever spun a ball and then.
0: Nor have
3: it.
0: I. But we're going to test it tonight. I got to go buy a ball.
1: Yeah, and I was trying to make that out like a ball clock. What the hell's a ball clock?
0: If you spin a ball clock
3: twice.
0: You
3: haven't had a Bloody Mary or anything yet.
1: No, I'm shaking.
3: It's unfair.
0: What else do you have for us?
1: Okay, now don't be calling the radio station on this because I'm just reading it.
0: Okay.
1: Women will never be equal to men until they can walk down the street with a bald head and a beer gut and still think they're sexy.
0: Yes. That is true.
1: Oh,
0: I think everyone would
1: God.
0: Agree.
1: Hey, did you know that children in the dark cause accidents in the dark?
3: Children in the dark cause accidents?
1: But I believe that accidents in the dark cause children.
3: I wondered where you were going with that.
0: I thought you were liquored up or something. I'm not sure what you're doing over there.
3: Uh-oh.
0: That's going to be good. What do you got for us, Charlie?
1: Well, I can't use that one, so we'll go to this one.
0: Okay.
1: One testicle hangs a little lower than the other.
0: Oh, yeah.
1: So they don't strike each other when a man is moving.
0: There you go. That's a good idea.
3: Yeah, otherwise it would be like that thing on people's desks.
0: Click, click, click, click, click. Yeah, could be. Could be like that.
1: How are you doing down there?
0: It's so relaxing for some reason. You ready for a question or two from me, Charlie?
1: Sure.
0: I got to do something to change this.
1: This has been a rough day.
0: It has. All right. What is the old English name for a period of 2 weeks? If I'm going to see you in 2 weeks, what would I say? I'll see you in
1: When the cows come home, I don't know.
0: A fortnight.
3: A fortnight.
0: Oh, I am sorry. I didn't let you.
3: Yeah,
0: you Heidi, what do you think it is?
3: It's a fortnight.
1: Oh, yeah. Give her the answer.
0: Charlie, the answer to this next one is Libra. What star sign is symbolized by a pair of scales?
1: Libra.
0: It is a Libra. It works way better if I give you guys the answer ahead of time.
1: See how much smoother this works?
0: Yeah. I don't know why we didn't do this in the beginning. All right, what year did TikTok launch? Charlie, first of all, are you on TikTok?
1: I even hate tic-tac-toe, so.
0: It has nothing to do with tic-tac-toe.
1: Oh.
0: I'm on TikTok. I'm not on there very much. I don't know when I posted a
3: video.
0: I have
3: no idea when that launched.
0: Yeah. Just guess a year. It's a recent year.
1: Oh. 2015.
0: Oh, close. It was 2017.
3: Okay.
0: Yeah, very, very close. Some lions mate multiple times a day.
1: Yes, they do.
0: How many times a day is multiple times a day for these lions?
1: 50.
0: What do you think, Heidi?
3: Oh, 69.
0: No. Charlie was dead on right. 50 times. Did you know that?
1: I think I told you that
0: one. Yeah, you might have. It is written in your handwriting, so.
3: Wow.
0: No, that's awesome. 50 times a day. Good job, Charlie.
1: That lucky bastard.
0: And we'll do one more. What is the main ingredient in tofu?
3: Is it soy?
0: Soybeans. Yeah, good job, Heidi. Holy cow. I don't know how she got it, Charlie, but she got it. She won this time. I don't know.
1: You writing an answer and showing her.
0: I don't make the rules. I just enforce them. All right. Well, Charlie, thanks for coming in. It's always a pleasure.
1: Oh, I think this is about done.
3: Bye, Daddy.
1: Bye, Fluff. Bye, John.
0: Bye-bye. My father-in-law right there. We talk to him every Tuesday just because we can. It's a thing we like to call
3: Tuesdays with Charlie.

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0: Time now for the movie quote of the day. Here it is from 1959. You probably won't get this one. Nobody's perfect.
1: Yeah, that's so random, too.
0: Some Like It Hot. That was the movie. Okay. I believe that's a Marilyn Monroe movie, if I remember correctly.
1: I've seen it.
0: Yeah. Osgood Fielding III said it. Joe E. Brown, 1959. And that is a movie I have not seen.
1: So I have seen that
0: We'll have to watch that. That is your movie quote of the day on The John and Heidi Show.
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1: What do Bill Clinton and Elvis Presley have in common?
0: I don't know.
1: They both of them, their favorite sandwich is peanut butter and bananas.
0: Oh, I didn't realize that.
1: Yeah. I knew that about Elvis. Yeah, I didn't know it about. In 2023, a person named Saiji Suwa, I'm sure I nailed that, of Japan, threw a peanut 156.7 feet, setting a new world record.
0: Oh, wow.
1: That's a long time. That's a long ways to throw a peanut.
0: That is.
1: You wouldn't think that it would be heavy enough to get that kind of, but I don't know.
0: Whatever. That's pretty wild.
1: And the winner of the World Monopoly Championship is awarded $20,580, which is the same amount of money that is included in the Monopoly board game.
0: Ah, that's pretty cool.
1: Yeah, and that's news to me.
0: That is also news to me.
2: Crazy.

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4: Pardon me, madam. 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
1: 1956, Richard Dickey Goodman and Bill Buchanan released their first record titled The Flying Saucer. The first record to use the novelty break-in method, using snippets of songs during a dialogue. Goodman created more such records until his death in 1989, becoming the godfather of sampling. I'm not sure how my league bowling teammates in Redding, California will take this news, so here it goes. 2010. In its first year that the celebrity induction process became open to fans, 9 celebrities were nominated by the Bowling Proprietors Association of America for their public support of the sport. 2010's winner for celebrity induction into the International Bowling Museum Hall of Fame in Arlington, Texas, 613,000 votes of 1.3 million votes cast online, Taylor Swift.
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4: What's that, John?
3: Studies show the later it gets, the weirder your dreams get. So, you must have all your weird dreams in the middle of the night. She has some weird dreams. Fun fact for you, Heidi.
4: What's that, John?
3: You'd have to eat 5 kilograms or 11 pounds of potatoes to gain 1 pound of weight.
4: I love potatoes, man. See, I could eat so many potatoes.
3: You put with them. It's the ketchup or the gravy or the butter or the other stuff. It's the potato.
4: Love them.
3: Yeah. Fun fact for you, Heidi.
4: What's that, John?
3: The left drumstick of a chicken is more tender than the right drumstick of a chicken.
4: Okay.
3: Fun fact for you, Heidi.
4: What's that, John?
3: Radio waves travel so much faster than sound that a broadcast voice can be heard sooner at 1,800 kilometers away than in the back of a room in which it originated. What?
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3: I don't know what that means.
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4: Yeah.
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4: So if you're sitting, you would hear it faster on the radio than you would sitting right next. 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
3: That is very interesting. And we'll do one final fun fact for you, Heidi.
4: What's that, John?
3: It would take 737 quintillion packets of Kool-Aid and 91.5 quadrillion metric tons of sugar to turn the ocean into cherry Kool-Aid.
4: Oh, jeez. Who figured that out? That is ridiculous.
3: Did anybody check their math? No, because nobody cares. Several fun facts. Now, you know, thanks for listening to the John and Heidi Show.
5: 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This is Captain Nick with Surf 97.3. Here are some child safety reminders from the Flagler County School District. 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Students should be encouraged to report anything that makes them feel uncomfortable or unsafe. 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For more information, Flagler County Schools can be reached online at www.flaglerschools.com or by telephone at 386-437-7526. This has been some child safety reminders from the Flagler County School District and your friends at Surf 97.3.

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0: Time now for some weird news. A Long Island village heading into an unusual mayoral election with no official candidate on the ballot. So the Bayville mayor, Steve Minzcozzi, Steve, I'm sorry, I'm saying your name wrong. He said he's not going to seek re-election, but nobody else registered to run for the position. As a result, voters in the village of 7,000 will be presented with a blank ballot and the opportunity to write in whoever name they want for their next mayor. Former officials say the job is difficult to fill because it requires significant time and the pay is only $5,000 a year.
1: Huh.
0: So I don't know if that election has already happened. I can tell you this. I have about 40 weird news stories stacked up right now. So I should probably go through and sort and see which ones I should be reading first. But there's more weird news sent to me than anything else. People send me weird news all the time. So thank you for this story. And I don't know if we've already missed the election or not, but there it is. Weird news on the John and Heidi Show.
2: I'm Kevin Crook with your local Flagler County calendar. Tomorrow, the Palm Coast City Council meets in a workshop, 9 a.m., City Hall, Palm Coast. And tomorrow, the Flagler County School Board meets at 1 p.m. Board meets in the training room on the third floor of the Government Services Building, located 1769 East Moody Boulevard in Bunnell. And tomorrow, the Flagler County Affordable Housing Committee, they meet at 3 p.m. at the Emergency Operations Center, 1769 East Moody Boulevard, Building 3 in Bunnell. And tomorrow, the Flagler Beach Library Writers Club meets at 4 p.m. at the library, which is located 315 South 7th Street in Flagler Beach. And the NAACP Flagler Branch's General Membership Meeting scheduled for 6 p.m. at the African American Cultural Society, located 4422 North U.S. Highway 1 in Palm Coast. And tomorrow, the Flagler County School Board meets at 6 p.m. Board Chambers, first floor of the Government Services Building, located 1769 East Moody Boulevard in Bunnell. Like to give blood, the Big Red Bus will be in town. It'll be at the Flagler County Sheriff's Office, 14 Palm Harbor Village Way in Palm Coast from 1 p.m. to 6 p.m. Can't make the bus? Like to book an appointment? Here's their website, oneblood.org/donate. I'm Captain Kirk for 97.3 FM local calendar. 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

0: 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Leaks about impending corruption investigations are spreading across Chinese social media, giving officials time to hide evidence and investors a chance to profit while exposing vulnerabilities in the Communist Party's secret disciplinary system. And while Americans enjoyed their weekend, the Patriots of ICE worked around the clock to remove public safety threats from our communities. This according to Secretary of Homeland Security Mark Wayne Mullen, who posted in a statement. And a judge in Brooklyn, New York on Monday dismissed criminal charges against Indian billionaire Gautam Adani after the Department of Justice said it had decided to abandon the fraud and bribery case. And the U.S. Department of Agriculture said in a post-X on Monday that Texas facility to breed sterile flies to combat the screwworm will open ahead of schedule in spring 2027. And it's been 12 months since President Donald Trump announced a crime emergency in Washington, D.C., pledging that make the city safe and beautiful and deploying the National Guard. And President Donald Trump's former personal lawyer, Todd Blanche, was sworn in Monday as Attorney General after a bruising confirmation fight that exposed bipartisan concerns about the Justice Department's direction under the Republican president. 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Have a great day, everyone.
1: Tuesday forecast, more of the same here. Sunny, spotty showers in the afternoon. High of 90. Southwest winds around 5 knots. East 2 feet. High tide 720. Water temp at the pier currently 81. Cloudy this evening, low 77. Wednesday, sunny and humid, high of 91. Thursday, partly sunny. Afternoon rain, high of 89. 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
1: Hey guys, it's the Walrus here from Surf 97.3 FM with another ocean fun fact. Did you know that lightning strikes are more deadly than shark attacks? Despite what Jaws would have you believe, it's seriously unlikely that you will be attacked by a shark. Unlike airplane crashes, when they do happen, they get a lot of publicity. As National Geographic actually points out, the U.S. averages just 19 shark attacks each year and one shark attack fatality every 2 years. Meanwhile, in the coastal U.S. states alone, lightning strikes and kills more than 37 people each year. Once again, this is Josh the Walrus from Surf 97.3 FM.
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1: Booked a venue for the reception.
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2: Time now for something special with Heidi Small. What you got for me there, Heidi?
3: Going to do another myth buster here.
2: All right.
3: The myth is that The Simpsons setting, Springfield, isn't located in any particular state. Have you heard that?
2: I've heard that.
3: Okay. So the truth is, the ambiguity and impossibility of Springfield's exact location has been one of the major running jokes on The Simpsons across its 35-plus seasons. Creator Matt Groening was raised in Portland, Oregon, and initially intended for the Springfield of The Simpsons to be Springfield, Oregon. After he developed the show, he thought it would be funny not to name the state, so the series never has. But it was intended to be Springfield, Oregon.
2: Well, there you go.
3: Yep, now we know.
2: That is awesome. That is something special with Heidi Small.
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12: Hey, this is Chuck Matthews on Greatest Hits USA. And coming up this weekend, we are going to answer the following questions. What group got sued by the electric company? Who found himself in pajamas? And who had the number one record this week in 1966? Find out! Turn it up this weekend right here.

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1: Time now for the list. I'm going to try to get through as many of these as I can today, but we'll probably have to have some of these tomorrow. Wild, weird, and straight-up diabolical ways that people are using ChatGPT. A TikTok user asked her followers to tell her, what's the most unhinged thing you've used ChatGPT for? And people didn't hold back. Here's some of the best answers, Heidi. I sued a debt collector in federal court with no attorney. I represented myself. ChatGPT explained in detail what I had to file when I drafted my motions, and I won.
2: Nice.
1: How wild is that?
2: That's amazing.
1: Yeah. Another one. I took a selfie, and I asked ChatGPT what work I need done, and it did not hold back.
2: Oh.
1: It's like, I'm on this and a little of that. Another one here. I fed it all the info for my dead best friend's personality. And now I text with this, and I feel like I'm talking with her.
2: Yeah, I don't like that. That's super creepy.
1: Let's not do that. I've got more of these. I'll share them all over the next couple of days. But I have every one of them in the show notes for today at johnandheidishow.com.

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1: Here's a couple of reminders from the city of Flagler Beach. Number one involves litter. The city of Flagler Beach wants to remind you not to throw trash or cigarette butts on the ground. Each dune crossover has two trash cans, and there are others at our parks and busy downtown intersections, too. Flagler Beach is a gem. Help us preserve its luster by the proper disposal of litter. 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It's the right thing to do. 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
3: 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According to Florida law, every voter must present a Florida driver's license, Florida identification card, or another form of acceptable picture and signature identification in order to vote. Also tomorrow, there'll be Conversations Democracy. It's an open, free, willing discussion on topics right here in our community. According to Florida law, every voter must present a Florida driver's license, Florida identification card, or another form of acceptable picture and signature identification in order to vote. Also tomorrow...

0: to book an appointment or know when they're coming back, here's the website, oneblood.org/donate. I'm Captain Kirk with your local Flagler County calendar. Have yourself a great day, everyone.
1: Tuesday forecast, more of the same here. Sunny, spotty showers in the afternoon, high of 90. Southwest winds around 5 knots, east 2 feet. High tide 720. Water temp at the pier, currently 81. Cloudy this evening, low 77. Wednesday, sunny and humid, high of 91. Thursday, partly sunny. Afternoon rain, high of 89. 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
2: Legacy Recordings Week in Music, August 5th through August 11th. August 5th, 1972. Aerosmith signed to CBS Records by Clive Davis after he sees them play at Max's Kansas City Club, New York. August 6th, 1963. Bob Dylan recorded the first session for the album The Times They Are A-Changin' at Studio A of the Columbia Recording Studio, New York City. Dylan's third studio album was the first collection to feature only original compositions and was produced by Tom Wilson. August 7, 1954. Johnny Cash married Vivian Labrido at St. Anne's Catholic Church in San Antonio. The couple moved to Memphis, where Cash became an appliance salesman while studying to become a radio announcer. At night, he played in a band with Luther Perkins and Marshall Grant and was signed to Sun Records a year later. August 8, 1970. Janis Joplin bought a headstone for the grave of one of her greatest influences, Bessie Smith, at the Mount Lawn Cemetery in Philadelphia. The headstone reads, "The greatest blues singer in the world will never stop singing." August 9th, 1963. Born on this day, singer extraordinaire Whitney Houston. In 2009, the Guinness Book of World Records cited her as the most awarded female act of all time. We will always love you, Whitney. August 10th, 1970. Viva Las Vegas. Elvis Presley performed the first night of a four-week engagement, playing two shows most nights at the International Hotel in Las Vegas, Nevada. August 11th, 1962. Tony Bennett's I Left My Heart in San Francisco was released. It went on to win Grammy Record of the Year.
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3: We always like to wrap things up around here with good news, and I think this is good news. These ultra-rare mono-mono twins beat incredible odds, and now they are thriving. Have you ever heard of that, Heidi?
4: Mono-mono
3: twins? Carrie and her husband learned they were expecting twins. They were already parents to three children. The surprise turned into shock when doctors revealed they're not having just twins. They're having identical twins. But even more than that, they're expecting an extraordinary rare set of mononomatic or mono-mono twins. Identical twins occur about one in every 250 pregnancies, but mono-mono twins are far less common. One in 10,000 pregnancies.
4: Which means what?
3: Unlike most twins, mono-mono twins share both a single placenta and a single amniotic. I'm saying that wrong.
4: Amniotic?
3: That thing. That creates serious risks because their umbilical cords can be tangled, cutting off the baby's oxygen and blood supply. She says, I'm still trying to wrap my head around how rare this is. Because of the risk, Carrie was placed on a hospital bed rest so doctors could monitor everything every day. The situation got kind of concerning. One baby was transfused. One baby was transfusing blood to the other, leaving baby A especially small with an enlarged heart.
4: Wow.
3: When the twins reached 30 weeks, doctors decided it is time to deliver. The first moments were frightening. baby Fiona, baby A, during the pregnancy, was not breathing after birth and had to be intubated. Both girls spent time in neonatal intensive care. Doctors and nurses cared for them. After weeks of uncertainty, the family finally received the news they've been hoping for. Fiona, baby A, and her sister, Phoebe, baby B. See what they did? Fiona, that was baby A, and Phoebe is baby B.
4: Why?
3: They were healthy enough to go home.
4: Oh.
3: And these kiddos, a year later now, have reached their milestone, and they are adorable. I've got a link to that story. It's pretty cool. It's in the show notes for today at johnandheidishow.com. Time to say goodbye, Heidi.
4: Goodbye, Heidi.
3: Goodbye, everybody. Have a good day. Thank you for listening to the John and Heidi Show on a Tuesday.

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1: 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Did you know that hippos, deer, and cows are more deadly than sharks? That's right. There are plenty of animals that are far more dangerous than sharks. While sharks kill an average of less than one person a year in the U.S. and less than six worldwide, the stats are much scarier for creatures such as hippos, which kill a reported 2,900 people annually. Deer, which are responsible for the death of an average of 130 people per year, usually, unfortunately, to car collisions, and cows, which can kill 22 people a year. Imagine that. A cow is more deadly than a shark. Let that sink in. My friends, this is the Walrus from Surf 97.3 FM. Have a great day.
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0: America, let's make longboarding great again. Huge, huge walls.
1: Mr. Bill!
0: Get on down there. It'd be a huge success. That's what I am.
1: Mr. Bill! Oh, hey, everybody, it's me, Mr. Bill, and I'm on the way to the studio for my new show. Oh, no! Mr. Bill presents. Hey! Watch out! Oh, no! Mr. Bill!
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You're playing a game you just can't win. It's two for Tuesday, buy one, get one Tuesday, Taco Tuesday. Longboard Bill here with you till 1 o'clock on 8/11. 86 sunny degrees at the beach. How about another Starship song? Make it a two for Tuesday. You up for that? I think so. Here's a two for Tuesday of Starship and No Way Out. Cheater. 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
3: 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Barn Hills is the home of the Maryland crab cakes and other seafood. 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
10: Hey, this is Gary Busey. Hey, a great thing about music is I'm feeling the feeling of being hugged. When you hear great music that warms you up and feels good about hearing it, the lyric, the melody, the tone, the tempo, it's an affair. It's a very high affair because we're dealing with music and how it makes you feel.

0: FM and a twofer from Glenn Campbell, Wichita Lineman in Galveston on Taco Tuesday, Twofer Tuesday, Buy One, Get One Tuesday. It's 10:30 on the 11th of August. It's my daughter's birthday. Happy birthday, Stephanie. I got a twofer going out for her in a little bit. Twofer going out for Ernie from Montana. Well, he's actually here right now. But hey, one thing to let you know, that sales tax freebie, the back-to-school supplies have no sales tax through August 20th. So get out there, spend less than $1,500 on anything related to going back to school, shoes, clothes, backpacks, etc., and you don't pay any sales tax. Be right back to the twofers after this break on Surf 97.3 FM.
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3: 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That's AccuTemp with two C's, .pro. Or they can be reached at 386-222-1540. That's 386-222-1540. You can also meet Chuck and his AccuTemp team at Flagler Beach's First Friday. 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
4: 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Leaks about impending corruption investigations are spreading across Chinese social media, giving officials time to hide evidence and investors a chance to profit while exposing vulnerabilities in the Communist Party's secret disciplinary system. And while Americans enjoyed their weekend, the Patriots of ICE worked around the clock to remove public safety threats from our communities. This according to Secretary of Homeland Security Mark Wayne Mullen, who posted in a statement. And a judge in Brooklyn, New York on Monday dismissed criminal charges against Indian billionaire Gautam Adani after the Department of Justice said it had decided to abandon the fraud and bribery case. And the U.S. Department of Agriculture said in a post-X on Monday that Texas facility to breed sterile flies to combat the screwworm will open ahead of schedule in spring 2027. And it's been 12 months since President Donald Trump announced a crime emergency in Washington, D.C., pledging that make the city safe and beautiful and deploying the National Guard. And President Donald Trump's former personal lawyer, Todd Blanche, was sworn in Monday as Attorney General after a bruising confirmation fight that exposed bipartisan concerns about the Justice Department's direction under the Republican president. 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Have a great day, everyone.
5: Tuesday forecast, more of the same here. Sunny, spotty showers in the afternoon. High of 90. Southwest winds around 5 knots, east 2 feet. High tide 720. Water temp at the pier, currently 81. Cloudy this evening, low 77. Wednesday, sunny and humid. High of 91. Thursday, partly sunny. Afternoon rain, high of 89. 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

Surf 97.3 FM, Paul Rogers and the Baddest of Company, Silver, Blue, and Gold. And before that, Moving On, two of my favorite Bad Company songs. Those go out for my buddy Ernie, who is now a Palm Coast resident from Montana. Ernie, I hope you're listening. Run, buddy, run. He said his wife was chasing him with the scissors to give him a haircut. Oh, the stuff that goes on behind the scenes, if you only knew. Longboard Bill here with you till 1 o'clock. Zara and I are running the station right now. It's 10:43, almost 11 o'clock, 89 degrees already. Mostly sunny, beautiful day at the beach, as they always are. Today is Taco Tuesday, 2 for Tuesday. Let's do some birthdays. Birthday number one, of course, my beautiful daughter, Stephanie. It's her birthday. She's in Colorado. Happy birthday, Steph. Today is also Jim Cale. He was the original bass player of the Guess Who. I'm going to play a twofer of the Guess Who in a little bit. Steve Wozniak of Apple, he's 76 today. Hulk Hogan, who passed away last year, happy heavenly birthday, Hulk, the Hulkster. Chris Hemsworth, that actor, that strong guy, 43 years old. I'll play two from Joe Jackson, too, coming up. Joe Jackson, 72 years old. Happy birthday, Joe. Anna Gunn, the actress that played Skyler in Breaking Bad, and Walter White's wife. And actually, her kid went to school with my kid. She came to a couple school functions. I was like, that shit looks familiar. So today, national days. Today is National Sons and Daughter Day. Today is National Presidential Joke Day. Be nice. Today is National Raspberry Bombay Day, which is like this tart thing. It looked really good in the picture. Today is National, this, you're going to love this one, Beach People. Today is National Play in the Sand Day. Today is National Kinetic Sand Day, too. You know, that weird stuff that it's really sticky. Anyhow, so Play in the Sand, Kinetic Sand, both of those days today. In 1929 today, Babe Ruth hit 500 home runs. In 1929, he hit an all-time of 500, which was the tops at the time. I will be back with another twofer

0: Got some Beach Boys coming up. Twofer from Al and some Beach Boys stuff right after this break. And to hear about our wonderful sponsors and this guy. Watch out for the food.
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0: 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It's the right thing to do with the poo. 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
4: 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That's 386-222-1540. You can also meet Chuck and his AccuTemp team at Flagler Beach's First Friday. 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They also have 31 different flavors of homemade style ice cream too. 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They are new to Flagler Beach and they would really like to meet you. 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Oh yeah, they make affogato. 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It's ice cream with a shot of espresso. And yes, it is that good. If you have any questions about their cool and refreshing drinks, ices, or ice creams, they are there Sunday to Thursday, 12:30 to 7:30, Friday and Saturday, 12:30 to 9. They can be reached at 386-338-3072. That's 386-338-3072. They look forward to helping you enjoy something really good. Uncle Louie G's Authentic Italian Ice from New York. 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
9: Hey, pardon me, madam. 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
6: 1956, Richard Dickey Goodman and Bill Buchanan released their first record titled The Flying Saucer. The first record to use the novelty break-in method, using snippets of songs during a dialogue. Goodman created more such records until his death in 1989, becoming the godfather of sampling. I'm not sure how my league bowling teammates in Redding, California will take this news, so here it goes. 2010. In its first year that the celebrity induction process became open to fans, nine celebrities were nominated by the Bowling Proprietors Association of America for their public support of the sport. 2010's winner for celebrity induction into the International Bowling Museum Hall of Fame in Arlington, Texas, 613,000 votes of 1.3 million votes cast online, Taylor Swift. In his first of 2 weeks at number one, Neil Sedaka, August 11, 1962, with
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1: Hey guys, it's Josh from 97.3 FM with another ocean fun fact. Did you know that sharks don't have any bones? They are a special type of fish known as an elasmobranch, which translates into fish made of cartilaginous tissues, the clear, gristly stuff that your ears and nose tips are made of. This category also includes rays, sawfish, and skates. Their cartilaginous skeletons are much lighter than true bone, and their large livers are full of low-density oils, both helping them to stay buoyant. Once again, this has been Josh from Surf 97.3 with an ocean fun fact.
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3: 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That's AccuTemp with two C's, .pro. Or they can be reached at 386-222-1540. That's 386-222-1540. You can also meet Chuck and his AccuTemp team at Flagler Beach's First Friday. 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

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Longboard Bill here with you on your Sunshine Funshine Island Beach music station. Isn't that a great song? I know, huh? And yeah, there's a lot of those, especially here on the surf. Hey, thanks for keeping it on the surf. You know what? Tell someone you know about us, and guess what? Then they can have a beachy day too, because they can tune in to Surf 97.3 FM and be right there with us.

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1: 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As of April 1st, lifeguards are on duty during weekends only. Stations are manned from 10 a.m. to 5:15 p.m. Daily staffing commences on Memorial Day weekend and will continue through Labor Day. If there is inclement weather, rain and lightning, lifeguard towers will not be staffed. Those who choose to swim during inclement weather must do so at their own risk. Thank you for being safe on our beaches and waterways.
2: Oh, Flagler Beach is in my soul.
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0: Surf 97.3 FM wishes to thank the Flagler Beach Democratic Club for their support. 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They meet on the second Wednesday of every month at the Flagler Women's Club at 1524 South Central Avenue in Flagler Beach. The meetings start at 6 p.m. and you'll hear from interesting speakers, you'll meet like-minded neighbors, and learn how to get actively involved in what promises to be a busy election year. Everyone is welcome at the Flagler Beach Democratic Club. 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
0: 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They also have 31 different flavors of homemade style ice cream too. 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They are new to Flagler Beach and they would really like to meet you. 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Oh yeah, they make affogato. Do you know what affogato is? It's ice cream with a shot of espresso. And yes, it is that good. If you have any questions about their cool and refreshing drinks, ices, or ice creams, they are there Sunday to Thursday, 12:30 to 7:30, Friday and Saturday, 12:30 to 9. They can be reached at 386-338-3072. That's 386-338-3072. They look forward to helping you enjoy something really good. Uncle Louie G's Authentic Italian Ice from New York. 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

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Hello, I'm Longboard Bill, and I want to thank you for hanging with me today. 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I might do a Manic Monday, a Magic Monday, oldies, not moldy oldies, cheesy tunes, Motown Monday, and other Monday surprises. Tuesdays are two for Tuesdays, Taco Tuesday, BOGO, buy one, get one Tuesday, and it might be a twofer of movie songs. It might be a twofer of the same song by different artists. You just don't know unless you're here. 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And the twist, well, it changes all the time. 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
1: 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Leaks about impending corruption investigations are spreading across Chinese social media, giving officials time to hide evidence and investors a chance to profit while exposing vulnerabilities in the Communist Party's secret disciplinary system. And while Americans enjoyed their weekend, the Patriots of ICE worked around the clock to remove public safety threats from our communities. This according to Secretary of Homeland Security Mark Wayne Mullen, who posted in a statement. And a judge in Brooklyn, New York on Monday dismissed criminal charges against Indian billionaire Gautam Adani after the Department of Justice said it had decided to abandon the fraud and bribery case. And the U.S. Department of Agriculture said in a post-X on Monday that Texas facility to breed sterile flies to combat the screwworm will open ahead of schedule in spring 2027. And it's been 12 months since President Donald Trump announced a crime emergency in Washington, D.C., pledging to make the city safe and beautiful and deploying the National Guard. And President Donald Trump's former personal lawyer, Todd Blanche, was sworn in Monday as Attorney General after a bruising confirmation fight that exposed bipartisan concerns about the Justice Department's direction under the Republican president. 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Have a great day, everyone.
2: Tuesday forecast, more of the same here. Sunny, spotty showers in the afternoon. High of 90. Southwest winds around 5 knots. He's 2 feet. High tide.

0: At 720, water temp at the pier, currently 81. Cloudy this evening, low 77. Wednesday, sunny and humid, high of 91. Thursday, partly sunny. Afternoon rain, high of 89. 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
3: 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Or they can be reached at 386-222-1540. That's 386-222-1540. 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
6: I think you're all in the head. 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Well, I'll tell you something. 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I'm going to have fun and you're going to have fun. We're all going to have so much fun we'll need plastic surgery to remove our smiles. 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I gotta be crazy. I'm on a pilgrimage to see a moose. 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
3: 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According to Florida law, every voter must present a Florida driver's license, Florida identification card, or another form of acceptable picture and signature identification in order to vote. Also tomorrow, there'll be Conversations Democracy. It's an open, free, willing discussion on topics right here in our community. It'll be held at 1 p.m. at the Pine Lakes Golf Club, Clubhouse, Pub, and Grill Room. No purchase necessary. That's at 400 Pine Lakes Parkway in Palm Coast. And if you'd like to donate blood, Big Red Bus will be in town. It'll be at the Public Supermarket, 800 Belterre Parkway in Palm Coast, 9 a.m. to 2. Miss the bus? Like to book an appointment or know when they're coming back? Here's the website, oneblood.org/donate. I'm Captain Kirk with your local Flagler County calendar. Have yourself a great day, everyone.
4: Tuesday forecast, more of the same here. Sunny, spotty showers in the afternoon, high of 90. Southwest winds around 5 knots, east 2 feet. High tide 720. Water temp at the pier, currently 81. Cloudy this evening, low 77. Wednesday, sunny and humid, high of 91. Thursday, partly sunny. Afternoon rain, high of 89. 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

Yeah, that's the one. 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I mean the Wonders. Come on and dance with me. Longboard Bill here with you. 12:37 on this beautiful Tuesday. 91 degrees out. It is warm. Warm. Mostly sunny. Not too bad. It's just really nice out there. The 11th day of August. Happy birthday to my beautiful daughter, Stephanie. And happy birthday to some other people. Let's see. I'll get to him in a minute. Steve Wozniak, 76, from Apple. Hulk Hogan, happy heavenly birthday. We lost him last year. Chris Hemsworth, that actor, that big bulky guy, 43 years old. Joe Jackson, I got to play some Joe Jackson, 72. Anna Gunn, she was the mom, Skyler, in Breaking Bad. Today is National Sons and Daughters Day. Happy birthday to my daughter again. Today is National Presidential Joke Day. Be nice. Today is National Raspberry Bombay Day. It's like a tart thing. I don't know. It's a big ball of raspberry yum. Today is National Play in the Sand Day. Come on down to the beach, play in the sand. It's also National Kinetic Sand Day, in case you only have that stuff that's really weird. And today, in 1929, Babe Ruth hit his 500th home run to be the all-time home run guy at the time. And that's your stuff for this 11th day of August. And 2026, man, we are just rolling along. I will be out of here in a few minutes, and we're going to have the best of DJ Surf and Burn coming up for you. I will be back tomorrow, Wednesday, early 10 o'clock, with Yacht Rock with a Twist. That's always a fun day. I'm going to think of a really fun twist tonight. I think I have it, but a sick mind, you know what I mean? No, I'm kidding. But it's been great being here with you today. I've got two for this next birthday guy. This birthday guy was the original bass player. His name was Jim Cale. He is 83 years old, and he was the original best bass player from this band. Yeah, the band is called the Guess Who. Guess Who. And happy birthday, Jim Cale. Love this band. Got no time for you. Catch you tomorrow. No time to stick around. See you.

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The following beach and water safety tips are provided in an effort to increase safety for those who enjoy the beaches and waterways in Flagler Beach. 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
11: 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It's ice cream with a shot of espresso. 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If you have any questions about their cool and refreshing drinks, ices, or ice creams, they are there Sunday to Thursday, 12:30 to 7:30, Friday and Saturday, 12:30 to 9. They can be reached at 386-338-3072. That's 386-338-3072. They look forward to helping you enjoy something really good. Uncle Louie G's Authentic Italian Ice from New York. 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
4: Legacy Recordings Weekend Music, August 5th through August 11th. August 5th, 1972. Aerosmith signed to CBS Records by Clive Davis after he sees them play at Max's Kansas City Club, New York. August 6, 1963. Bob Dylan recorded the first session for the album The Times They Are A-Changin' at Studio A of the Columbia Recording Studio, New York City. Dylan's third studio album was the first collection to feature only original compositions and was produced by Tom Wilson. August 7, 1954. Johnny Cash married Vivian Labrido at St. Anne's Catholic Church in San Antonio. The couple moved to Memphis, where Cash became an appliance salesman while studying to become a radio announcer. At night, he played in a band with Luther Perkins and Marshall Grant and was signed to Sun Records a year later. August 8, 1970. Janis Joplin bought a headstone for the grave of one of her greatest influences, Bessie Smith, at the Mount Lawn Cemetery in Philadelphia. The headstone reads, "The greatest blues singer in the world will never stop singing." August 9th, 1963. Born on this day, singer extraordinaire Whitney Houston. In 2009, the Guinness Book of World Records cited her as the most awarded female act of all time. We will always love you, Whitney. August 10th, 1970. Viva Las Vegas. Elvis Presley performed the first night of a four-week engagement, playing two shows most nights at the International Hotel in Las Vegas, Nevada. August 11, 1962, Tony Bennett's I Left My Heart in San Francisco was released. It went on to win Grammy Record of the Year.
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1: 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Longboard Bill out of here, but I just wanted to say happy birthday to Joe Jackson. It's Joe Jackson's birthday today. Hope he's having a good one. Sure brought us some great music over the years. All right, I will see you tomorrow, 10 a.m. Bright and Surly. Yacht Rock Wednesday with a twist. 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

0: Surf's Up, Flag the Beach is DJ Surfin' Vern. Well, according to IMDb, the Internet Movie Database at imdb.com, the top 10 surfing movies of all time are the 2002 flick Blue Crush, coming in at number 10, starring Kate Bosworth and Michelle Rodriguez. Coming in at number 9, the 2008 movie Newcastle, starring Lachlan Buchanan, Xavier Samuel. Coming in at number 8 is the comedy spoof with Frankie Avalon and Annette Funicello, reprising their 60s roles in the movie Back to the Beach. Number 7, the 2007 movie Surf's Up, the comedy that put the Penguins on the map. In number 6 is the 1998 flick In God's Hands, a kind of a documentary of people searching to ride bigger and bigger waves. In 2008, number 5 comes in with Surfer Dude, starring Matthew McConaughey as a burnout surfer trying to catch the next wave. In 1978, one of my favorites, Big Wednesday, comes in at number 4, starring Jan Michael Vincent and Gary Busey. Big Wednesday at number 4. At number 3, the 1981 flick Puberty Rules. I should say Puberty Blues, the mating rituals of teenage surf chicks. Well, coming in at number 2, the 2011 movie Soul Surfer, starring Anna Sophia Robb and Dennis Quaid, the teenage surfer that lost a limb. And number 1, my absolute all-time favorite, like it or love it, the late, great Patrick Swayze, along with Keanu Reeves in Point Break, an FBI agent going undercover to catch the gang of bank robbers who probably are surfers and wear the ex-president's masks. Well, that is the top 10 surfing movies of all time, according to IMDb.
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0: evidence and investors a chance to profit while exposing vulnerabilities in the Communist Party's secret disciplinary system. And while Americans enjoyed their weekend, the Patriots of ICE worked around the clock to remove public safety threats from our communities. This according to Secretary of Homeland Security Mark Wayne Mullen, who posted in a statement. And a judge in Brooklyn, New York on Monday dismissed criminal charges against Indian billionaire Gautam Adani after the Department of Justice said it had decided to abandon the fraud and bribery case. And the U.S. Department of Agriculture said in a post-X on Monday that Texas facility to breed sterile flies to combat the screw worm will open ahead of schedule in spring 2027. And it's been 12 months since President Donald Trump announced a crime emergency in Washington, D.C., pledging to make the city safe and beautiful and deploying the National Guard. And President Donald Trump's former personal lawyer, Todd Blanche, was sworn in Monday as Attorney General after a bruising confirmation fight that exposed bipartisan concerns about the Justice Department's direction under the Republican president. 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Have a great day, everyone.
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1: August 9th, 1945. The United States drops a second atomic bomb on Japan during World War II. This time, the target is the city of Nagasaki, where the nuclear blast kills an estimated 74,000 people. President Harry Truman.
2: If Japan does not surrender, bombs will have to be dropped on her war industries, and unfortunately, thousands of civilian lives will be lost.
1: Just days later, Japan surrenders to America and its allies, bringing World War II to an end. 1974. In Washington, Richard Nixon becomes the first American president to resign, driven from office over the Watergate scandal. Vice President Gerald Ford is sworn in as Nixon's successor.
3: Our long national nightmare is over. Our Constitution works. Our great republic is a government of laws and not of men.
1: A month later, Ford grants Nixon an unconditional pardon for any offenses that he committed during his time in the White House. 1969, movie actress Sharon Tate and four others are found brutally murdered in her Los Angeles home. Cult leader Charles Manson and a group of his followers are later convicted of the crime. 1854, Henry David Thoreau publishes the literary classic Walden. The work describes Thoreau's experiences while living near Walden Pond in Massachusetts. 1964. Singer and actress Whitney Houston is born in Newark, New Jersey. And 1995. Musician Jerry Garcia of the rock band The Grateful Dead dies of a heart attack in Forest Knolls, California. He was 53. Today in history, August 9th, Camille Bohannon, the Associated Press.
4: Tuesday forecast, more of the same here. Sunny, spotty showers in the afternoon, high of 90. Southwest winds around 5 knots, east 2 feet. High tide 720. Water temp at the pier, currently 81. Cloudy this evening, low 77. Wednesday, sunny and humid, high of 91. Thursday, partly sunny. Afternoon rain, high of 89. 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
1: Oh, are you?
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1: Ah, that's hip.
2: Yeah, we play everything from like Santana to El Chicano, man. You know, like everything. Hey, I'm just a love machine, and I don't work for nobody but you. I'm just a love machine.

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We just love digging into the musical history of the world. Did you know the year was 1950 and the debut artists of 1950 were Ray Anthony, Eileen Barton, Teresa Brewer, Joe Fingers Carr, Mindy Carson, John Cherry, Fats Domino, Percy Faith, Eddie Fisher, Georgia Gibbs, Phil Harris, Mario Lanza, Little Esther Phillips, Dean Martin, Mitch Miller, Guy Mitchell, Les Paul and Mary Ford, Joe Turner, The Weavers, Hugo Winterhalter, and Victor Young. And there's some debut artists that debuted on the charts in the year 1950. Hopefully that brought a little bit of information to you here on 97.3 FM.

0: Hi, folks. This is Ken Michaels. Join me for The Beatles' Every Little Thing, a show that covers every song released from the Fab Four as a group and in their solo careers. 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
2: The band from Boston called The Car seemed to exist somewhere between basic straight-ahead rock and roll, bubblegum, punk, and new wave. In fact, they were a synthesis of all these things. The core of the band were two songwriters, guitarist Rick Ocasek and bassist Ben Orr. They collaborated in several bands through the years, including Milkwood and Captain Swing. In 1976, they formed The Cars with Greg Hawks on keyboards, Elliot Easton on guitar, and Dave Robinson on drums. By 1977, The Car signed with Elektra Records and released their self-titled debut album. And their first single was this song that came out in the summer of 1978. The Car soon thereafter became a staple of AM and FM radio. Shake it up. Shake it up. Albums included 1979's Candy O, 1980's Panorama, and 1984's Heartbeat City. Singles included Let's Go, Touch and Go, Shake It Up, You Might Think, and Drive. The group announced its breakup in 1988. Sadly, in 2000, Ben Orr died of cancer. A decade later, the rest of the original members have reunited, putting together an album called Move Like This. For the Classic Artist Spotlight, I'm Larry Ravenswood.
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We are your Sunshine Music Station 97.3 FM, located right here on the Flagler Beach Fishing Pier. So we see the ocean all the time, day in and day out, and it's a wonderful, beautiful place to have our radio station. However, did you know there's the other side, Flagler Beach's other story? The intercoastal waterway includes the rivers and creeks throughout which it flows as part of a estuary ecosystem. Now, estuaries are the areas of brackish water where salt water from the ocean inlets mix with fresh water from inlet rivers, the streams, and the springs. Now, often referred to as the cradle of the ocean, the saltwater marsh and tidal creek areas provide an important protected breeding and rearing ground for many species of ocean and marsh fish and wildlife. Now, along the waterway, there's mangrove islands of seagrass and beds. One can find the endangered Western Indian manatee and the Atlantic bottlenose dolphins, along with over 50 species of fish. Also, the tidal marshes with their oyster beds are home to a great variety of bird life, including the great blue heron, the snowy egret, the little blue heron, and a belted kingfisher. Now, also, you'll see brown pelican, white ibis, and occasionally you also see a spoonbill and you may be feeding on it. So this is an area of rich in wildlife, from anything such as like a fiddler crab or blue crab to otters and bobcats. The intercoastal waterway flows through the Smith Creek in southern Flagler County, part of the Tomoka Marsh Aquatic Preserve, which it has been designated as an outstanding Florida waterway. So there it is, the intercoastal waterways here in beautiful Flagler Beach and Flagler County. Thanks for hanging out today. I really appreciate you all listening to the sound of the surf, the sand, the sunshine, the sea, and of course, the intercoastal waterway. Surf's up.

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0: Hi, this is Dennis Wilson, the world's greatest drummer. I don't even believe how great I am.
1: Oh, well, if you're so great, then why don't you just set your drums up and let's see if they scream at your drums. Huh?
0: All right, I will.
1: Okay, when's the show?
0: I don't know.
1: Neither do I. We'll be there. Pretty soon.

The best thing about being here by the beach, right here in Flagler Beach, is we get to see all the action, the waves, the surf pounding the coastline, and we get to see the birds. Like, I just saw two seagulls not just maybe about an hour ago, and they were down there on the beach, and they were fighting over some, I guess, fish scraps, some scraps that the fishermen had thrown back or some bait. Man, the little guy was just, like, ripping away at the bigger guy, the bigger seagull, and he was not going to give up easily. He was pulling it away from him. They were, like, scrapping it out. You know, it was kind of like a Rocky Balboa, rags to riches story. Man, that little seagull really, really was yanking on that thing. Anyway, he got it. He got it. I was so proud of him. It was like, you know, like the runt that you see when you go to pick out animal at the animal shelter, and he's like the little one, and you feel so bad for him, and you just want him to win, you know? So this little seagull took it. He strutted off and just kind of proudly flew away. That's what I like, the little dude winning. This is your friends here at the Surf Radio, FlagstaffRadio.com.

0: So that means that our whole solar system could be like one tiny atom in the fingernail of some other giant being. Oh, this is too much. That means that one tiny atom in my fingernail could be
1: one little tiny universe.
2: Could I buy some pot from you?

0: three-part harmony. You go first. I'll go second. No, the hello. Wait, you go first. I'll go second. You go. No, I'll go the high. You go first. You go second. I go third.
1: Though. Hello.
2: Hello.
0: Hello.
1: Hiya, toots.
2: Knock, knock, knock.
0: Let's do that one more time. Go ahead.
1: Hello.
2: Hello.
0: Hello. You changed octaves.
1: Hiya, toots.
0: You changed octaves. You went, hello.
1: I'm old. I'm running out of breath. Come on, man. Give me a break.
0: That would happen?
1: Yeah.
0: I thought you needed auto.
1: Why are you so critical?
0: I thought you needed auto-tune.
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2: 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Barnhills is the home of the Maryland crab cakes and other seafood. Barnhills also has steak, crepes, both sweet and savory, and many other unique dishes. 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
1: 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Flagler County Election Supervisor Office, that's at Government Services Building, 1769 East Mooney Boulevard in Bunnell, or at the Flagler County Public Library, 2500 Palm Coast Parkway, or at Palm Coast Community Center, located 305 Palm Coast Parkway, or Palm Coast Southern Recreation Center, 1290 Belterre Parkway, or the Wickline Senior Center at 700 South Daytona Avenue in Flagler Beach. According to Florida law, every voter must present a Florida driver's license, Florida identification card, or another form of acceptable picture and signature and identification in order to vote. Also tomorrow, there'll be Conversations Democracy. It's an open, free, willing discussion on topics right here in our community. It'll be held at 1 p.m. at the Pine Lakes Golf Club, Clubhouse, Pub, and Grill Room. No purchase necessary. That's at 400 Pine Lakes Parkway in Palm Coast. And if you'd like to donate blood, Big Red Bus will be in town. It'll be at the Public Supermarket, 800 Belterre Parkway in Palm Coast, 9 a.m. to 2. Miss the bus? Like to book an appointment or know when they're coming back? Here's the website, oneblood.org/donate. I'm Captain Kirk with your local Flagler County calendar. Have yourself a great day, everyone.

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4: Hey, pardon me, madam. 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
1: 1956, Richard Dickey Goodman and Bill Buchanan released their first record titled The Flying Saucer. The first record to use the novelty break-in method, using snippets of songs during a dialogue. Goodman created more such records until his death in 1989, becoming the godfather of sampling. I'm not sure how my league bowling teammates in Redding, California will take this news, so here it goes. 2010. In its first year that the celebrity induction process became open to fans, 9 celebrities were nominated by the Bowling Proprietors Association of America for their public support of the sport. 2010's winner for celebrity induction into the International Bowling Museum Hall of Fame in Arlington, Texas, 613,000 votes of 1.3 million votes cast online, Taylor Swift.
6: Jay Arnold, 1962.
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8: Tuesday forecast, more of the same here. Sunny, spotty showers in the afternoon, high of 90. Southwest winds around 5 knots, east 2 feet. High tide 720. Water temp at the pier, currently 81. Cloudy this evening, low 77. Wednesday, sunny and humid, high of 91. Thursday, partly sunny. Afternoon rain, high of 89. 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
9: I won't deceive you, Mr. Stryker. 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
11: More

The past becomes present in the history of our town, Flagler Beach. Today, as visitors travel eastward on Moody Boulevard, they can't help but catch their breath as they look out to the Atlantic Ocean, the beach and the small seaside community that was founded nearly 100 years ago. As you arrive, you immediately have a sense of stepping back in time. One resident of the community described it clearly. When I was looking for a place to relocate and came to Flagler Beach, it was as if it was the 1950s all over again, and it reminded me of my childhood vacations in Florida. The history of this area, now named Flagler Beach, began in 1909 when Isaac I. Moody and J.F. Lambert formed the Bunnell Development Company and started selling parcels of land, often through the mail, to families seeking a new beginning. And from then until now, there's a moment of history on 97.3 FM The Surf.

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1: Hey guys, it's the Walrus here with another ocean fun fact brought to you by Surf 97.3 FM. Did you know that not all sharks live in the ocean? That's right. Just when you thought it was safe to go back into the lake. While sharks live in all of the world's oceans, a few species are known to inhabit freshwater lakes and rivers. For example, the infamous bull shark is found in tropical rivers, and it has evolved to swim between salt and freshwater. River sharks, true to their name, have been found in rivers in areas of Southeast Asia, New Guinea, and Australia. This has been the Walrus from Surf 97.3. Back to the music.
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I always like to watch movies that make me think. You know, I of course, everybody loves a fluff and cheese fit, you know, movie, a romantic comedy. But some of those ones that are kind of deeper are the ones that I like. And I'm also a screenwriter, so I like to write, you know, try to write intelligent stories that really, really make you think. Some people didn't like it, but I really, really thought that Cloud Atlas blew me away. It was a story about lives intertwining. Also, liked the great movie that came out a few years ago, The Butterfly Effect. It was sort of like the story of every moment that you make a change, if you can go back, it alters the reality of, you know, what would intelligently happen into the future. I also liked the recent Ben Stiller movie, The Secret Life of Walter Mitty. Sort of, you know, thought-provoking in the basis of, you know, the guy, you don't know if it's truth or separation of truth or if it's reality or not reality, kind of bringing it all together. That was very intelligently written. And Jim Carrey stepping out in a movie that I really enjoyed that was kind of a step out for him because it wasn't really, you know, super funny. And, you know, people kind of panned it, but I thought it was intelligently written. And that, of course, was the Eternal Sunshine of the Spotless Mind. He had started doing that sort of thing with The Truman Show and just really took it one step further. So just a few movies that I really think are thought-provoking when you come to think of the scientific applications of life and love and how we're all connected into this world. Just a few thoughts from me, like it or love it, from DJ Surf and Vern. Thanks for listening anyway, here on The Surf.

0: I learned in anger management that you should stop and count to three. One, two, three.
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I just love my town of Flagler Beach and all the events that happen in it, like the Flagler Fine Arts Festival. It happens the third Sunday of every month from 10 a.m. until 4 p.m. in Veterans Park. There's arts and exhibits, the best in regional fine art, performing arts, children activities, and more. It's 10 a.m. to 4 p.m., and the best in juried local fine art, a selection to suit every collector, plus performing artists on the spot, demonstrations, and in children's crafts as well. Featured artists are on the featured full session artist page of the Flagler Fine Arts Festival. This is DJ Surfin' Vern, a little bit of artistic endeavors in my own town, right here of Flagler Beach, Florida.

0: 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Thanks for joining me today. It's DJ Surfin' Vern. Hey, did you know that Venice, Florida is known as the shark tooth capital of the world? Teeth shed by living sharks and those from bodies of the dead sharks are often found on the beaches of the city. I didn't know that. I know there's a lot of sharks out there in the water, and I know that they find sharks' teeth all over, but I did not realize that Venice, Florida was the shark tooth capital of the world. And now you know, so do I, right? Thanks for rocking out today with us here. We are 97.3 FM, your summer fun station. And now it's time for another Marineland Moment with your host, Taryn McGinnis.
1: The three men primarily credited as the founders of Marine Studios were Cornelius Vanderbilt Whitney, W. Douglas Burden, and Ilya Tolstoy. Mr. Whitney was a Yale graduate and founder of Pan Am Airlines and a financial supporter of Gone with the Wind. Mr. Burden was a Harvard graduate, a board member of the American Museum of Natural History, and an heir to the Vanderbilt Railroad fortune. Ilya Tolstoy was the grandson of novelist Leo Tolstoy, an escapee of the Bolshevik reign and a horse trainer during the Great Depression.
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9: 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Flagler County Election Supervisor Office, that's at Government Services Building, 1769 East Mooney Boulevard in Bunnell, or at the Flagler County Public Library, 2500 Palm Coast Parkway, or at Palm Coast Community Center, located 305 Palm Coast Parkway, or Palm Coast Southern Recreation Center, 1290 Belterre Parkway, or the Wickline Senior Center at 700 South Daytona Avenue in Flagler Beach. According to Florida law, every voter must present a Florida driver's license, Florida identification card, or another form of acceptable picture and signature and identification in order to vote. Also tomorrow, there'll be Conversations Democracy. It's an open, free, willing discussion on topics right here in our community. It'll be held at 1 p.m. at the Pine Lakes Golf Club, Clubhouse, Pub, and Grill Room. No purchase necessary. That's at 400 Pine Lakes Parkway in Palm Coast. And if you'd like to donate blood, Big Red Bus will be in town. It'll be at the Public Supermarket, 800 Belterre Parkway in Palm Coast, 9 a.m. to 2. Miss the bus? Like to book an appointment or know when they're coming back? Here's the website, oneblood.org/donate. I'm Captain Kirk with your local Flagler County calendar. 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

Legacy Recordings Weekend Music, August 12th through August 18th. August 12th, 2008, Neil Diamond played the first of four sold-out nights at Madison Square Gardens in New York. August 13th, 1965, Jefferson Airplane made their live debut at San Francisco's Matrix Club. August 14th, 1956, Bob Rickman, a Washington, D.C. disc jockey, forms the Society for the Prevention of Cruelty to Elvis Presley. Rickman was protesting negative press coverage of Elvis that painted Elvis as a talentless, sex-crazed monster. Rudolph Bing of the Metropolitan Opera Company was quoted as saying, "Elvis Presley is a vulgar, tasteless amateur. I find this no laughing matter." Well, turns out, the joke was on you, Rudy. August 15, 1969. The first day of the three-day Woodstock Festival was held on Max Yasker's 600-acre farm in Bethel, outside New York. Attended by over 400,000 people, the event featured Jimi Hendrix, Santana, Janis Joplin, Sly and the Family Stone, Johnny Winter, Jefferson Airplane, Mountain, and just about every other huge rock act of the late 60s. Happy 44th birthday to the two babies that were born there. August 16th, 1997, Will Smith began a four-week stay at number one on the UK singles chart with Men in Black, taken from the film of the same name. Will won the 1997 Grammy for Best Rap Solo Performance for the song. August 17, 1998, Carlos Santana is awarded a star on the Hollywood Walk of Fame. August 18, 1945, born on this day, Sarah Dash LaBelle. Gitchy, gitchy, ya, ya, da, da, Sarah. Or Happy Birthday.

0: Solar eclipse Wednesday. Sunny, spotty showers in the afternoon. High of 93. Southwest winds 5 to 10 knots. Seas 1 to 2 feet. High tide 8:17. Pollen count 8.6, which is medium high. Cloudy this evening, low 77. Thursday, partly sunny. Afternoon thunderstorms, high of 92. Friday, sun, high of 91. 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
12: New York-born Hugh Craig III was set to become an engineering student, but from the advice of his father, he took a year to travel throughout Europe. He did various ventures, but music was his number one passion and joined a band called Clover, which was a moderate success on the West Coast. In 1980, he was jamming with a band called American Express. Their music incorporated many things, pop, R&B, and good old rock and roll. But their number one ingredient was fun. The band caught the attention of Chrysalis Records. They offered to sign them and suggested that they change their name. So Huey Lewis and the News were born, and their first big hit came out in the spring of 1982. Three years later, they had their first number one record, and here it is, as we present Huey Lewis and the News and our Classic Artist Spotlight.

0: 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I'm Larry Ravenswood. Engineer is Daryl Jurgensen. 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

Good afternoon, Flagler Beach. DJ Gino here, coming to you on this beautiful August 11th afternoon from Surf 97.3 FM. It's just a gorgeous, gorgeous day out here. We got 3 hours of great music ahead. Classic rocks and forgotten favorites, a little bit of tropical sunshine, and a surprise along the way. So we play it all. We want to keep you tuned in. And beautiful day outside. It's on the pier now. It's 90 degrees, overcast clouds, right? Winds are about 1 mile per hour. Humidity 77%, and it feels like 103. Their surf is really nice. There are surfers out there. I saw them coming in. And let's keep surfing.

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Surf's up.

That's the Ventures Walk, Don't Run. We had top of the set, Kid Conch, Big Wave Surfer. And we had the little Mike Love checking in on the surf here. And we had the Beach Boys' Little GTO. What a great day. What a wonderful, wonderful start of the week. And I have to tell you, I'm still recuperating from Friday night. You know, we had a blast on at our event Friday night on the pier here on the beach and on in the park. And the first Friday was just a success, and I want to thank my colleagues as well. I mean, DJ Longboard Bill and DJ Crabman and my wife Mary, the three or four of us, we pulled it off, and, you know, in support of our great Mr. Vern, you know, we did the best we could, and I think we pulled it off really well, and we had a great time, and we had the Landfall Band, which was phenomenal. I mean, they played some great, great, great tropical flavored music and some rock and roll too. So, you know, we believe we had a great turnout because the park was full, so we felt good. So, thank you for joining us. You know, we couldn't do it without you. We couldn't do it with the sponsors of the Surf, which is not for profit station, and we couldn't do it with the community without the community. Right? We need you. Right? Thank you so much, and we're glad we were able to do it. And with that said, let's do some Jimmy Buffett. There's a wave, right? Hey, that's my wave.

0: And that is Led Zeppelin on Surf 97.3 FM, your Beach Island and Sunshine Music Station. Good afternoon. This is DJ Gino here live on the radio on the beautiful pier, Flagler Beach. And that was the title song of their Houses of the Holy album, which was produced by Jimmy Page. And executive producer was Mr. Grant, who put together a scheme then to create Swan Song Records, and then the rest was history with Physical Graffiti. Hey, by the way, this is the back-to-school sales tax holiday still going on. We're offering families the chance to save on selected items for this new school year approaches. The holiday occurs annually. Retailers participate in this, and now through August 20th, shoppers can purchase certain clothes, shoes, backpacks, laptops, school supplies without paying a sales tax. So take advantage of that. That's running out on the 20th. We just want to let you know that it's still out there and it's a good opportunity to save some money. Thank you, the state of Florida, for doing this. And we are Surf 97.3. Let's take care of some business. And you know what? We got some Landfall Band coming up and I got some Paul McCartney coming up as well. Okay? We'll be right back.
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0: 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That's 386-222-1540. 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

This summer, the really hot video games come from Atari. We've got Centipede, Ms. Pac-Man, Vanguard, and Galaxian. 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

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Hey, surf's up.

0: Well, you know, he recorded that in a basement in New York City. He was recruiting musicians, and it ended up just being him and Linda McCartney and Danny Sewell, who eventually played the drums on a couple of albums with Wings, you know, as he formed Wings, which, by the way, we raffled a Wings album, which featured Danny Sewell on drums. And that's the album Red Rose Speedway. Thank you so much for contributing to that. And we are so grateful that we got some great contributions. I don't want to say names, but some people don't want to be, you know, identified. But we had an incredible person that just came by and said, I just want to do this. I don't want the record. Here's, you know, amount of money that she donated for the record. And it helped us raffle the record that night. It reached our goal. And certainly we had a blast Friday, you know, first Friday. And top of the set, we had Landfall Band, I Will Play for Gumbo, right? So, and just a great day that we have here. I mean, Flagler Beach still has that small town character that makes you want to slow down and enjoy where you are, right? So this is DJ Gino on Surf 97.3 FM, your Beach Island and Sunshine Music Station. We are live on the pier here, and I am comfortably numb, so I think I'm going to play some Pink Floyd.
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Paul McCartney, Monkberry Moon Delight from the Ram album. What an interesting album that was. And to me, that's one of the best albums of McCartney. Very raw, very rock and roll.

0: Is there anything more exciting than the day they deliver your brand new phone book? Or when the flannel shirts go on sale downtown? Or how about that special moment when the odometer on the pickup truck flips to 200,000 miles and you're there to see it? Well, settle down now. There is something better than all of that. It's when you have enough money to pay all your bills and then some. Now, I didn't think I was going to like this budgeting stuff when Eunice first mentioned it, but the bill collectors ain't a-calling, and we're not arguing anymore, and we even opened a savings account. Now, that's exciting. Of course, not as exciting as seeing a bald eagle painted on velvet, or hearing that Italian Pavarotti sing, or getting mail from Ed McMahon. Now, what was really exciting, though, was last week when I forgot my lunch, and I found that uneaten spaghetti from 2 weeks ago under the seat. Now, I like it cold myself. Of course, I'm always getting it on my shirt, but that's a good thing about flannel. You can always make it comfortable.
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3: 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Leaks about impending corruption investigations are spreading across Chinese social media, giving officials time to hide evidence and investors a chance to profit while exposing vulnerabilities in the Communist Party's secret disciplinary system. And while Americans enjoyed their weekend, the Patriots of ICE worked around the clock to remove public safety threats from our communities. This according to Secretary of Homeland Security Mark Wayne Mullen, who posted in a statement. And a judge in Brooklyn, New York on Monday dismissed criminal charges against Indian billionaire Gautam Adani after the Department of Justice said it had decided to abandon the fraud and bribery case. And the U.S. Department of Agriculture said in a post-X on Monday that Texas facility to breed sterile flies to combat the screwworm will open ahead of schedule in spring 2027. And it's been 12 months since President Donald Trump announced a crime emergency in Washington, D.C., pledging to make the city safe and beautiful and deploying the National Guard. And President Donald Trump's former personal lawyer, Todd Blanche, was sworn in Monday as Attorney General after a bruising confirmation fight that exposed bipartisan concerns about the Justice Department's direction under the Republican president. 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Have a great day, everyone.
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Hello from This Day in Music, where we look at musical events from the past 50 years. On this day, August the 12th, 1972, Alice Cooper was at number one on the UK singles chart with School's Out, the singer's only UK number one, which was also a number seven hit in the US. Cooper has said he was inspired to write the song when answering the question, "What's the greatest 3 minutes of your life?" Cooper said, "There's 2 minutes during the year. One is Christmas morning. The next one is the last 3 minutes of the last day of school." In 1978, the Commodores started a two-week run at number one on the US singles chart with Three Times a Lady, also number one in the UK, becoming Motown's biggest British-selling single. Lionel Richie wrote the song about his love for his wife, mother and grandmother, hence Once, Twice, Three Times a Lady. In 1989, the two-day Moscow Music Peace Festival was held at the Lenin Stadium in Moscow. Western acts who appeared included Motley Crue, Ozzy Osbourne, Bon Jovi, Skid Row and the Scorpions. This was the first time that an audience had been allowed to stand up and dance at a stadium rock concert in the Soviet Union. Previous to this, all concerts had to be seated. In 2012, the London 2012 Olympics ended with a spectacular musical closing ceremony. The three-hour show featured some of the biggest names of British music from decades past, including The Spice Girls, George Michael, The Who, Take That, Muse, Jessie J, Elbow, Madness, The Pet Shop Boys, One Direction, Ray Davies, Liam Gallagher and Brian May and Roger Taylor from Queen. And happy birthday today to Mark Knopfler, born on this day in 1949, singer-songwriter-guitarist with Dire Straits. More from This Day in Music at thisdaymusic.com.

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This past April in Kingston, it created a truce in a country torn by political violence. Ghetto youth, tired of the constant political infighting, banded together in a mammoth reggae concert for peace. It ended with Prime Minister Michael Manley and opposition leader Edward Sayaga on stage shaking hands in an appeal for peace. The man responsible for it all, they say, was Bob Marley.

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0: 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On top of that, we had Happy Together by the Turtles in 1967. Big hit single. It reached number one. And the track with Blue, I kind of like this band. They have some really interesting songs. I love the melody of the rock and roll. And it's one of those bands that is, you know, kind of on the newer side that we play. And it's kind of connected with Vern as well. I mean, he's got some production for them too. And happy to play it for you. Hey, did you know that birding continues to be one of the most popular activities in the country? And it's always the right time to go birding at Flagler Beach. Visitors can take their eyes to the skies while exploring our parks and beaches to experience many of the birds that they call themselves Florida natives and others that are just passing through. What I noticed is that, and what I checked, is that we have 25 different species. I mean, I'll name a few. We have the brown pelican that we see here on the beach all the time. How about the swallow-tailed kite that's also on the beach? And, of course, we have the lesser black back and gull, the willet, the Bonaparte gull, ibis, Foster Tern. Beautiful names, and I can go on and on and on. But I got some Beach Boys coming up. So this is Gino on Surf 97.3, live from Flagler Beach.
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What a great song. Aren't you feeling good this afternoon? I am. I hope you're enjoying the show tonight. And if you're driving an A100, take it easy, take it soft, listen to the music, because we are here for you. 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So why do we cry? 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

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He will tell you about the music, he will play it for you, and then he will talk with you about it. 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

0: I'll see you in September. That's when the love ended. As you know, we went back to school in those days in September, right? So, you know, summer ended and, you know, see you in September, right? So this is DJ Gino on Surf 97.3. We got some new sponsors to take care of. We got some history to take care of as well. And I've got a fruit bowl mix coming up. I'm going to mix up some Lemon Pipers, Green Tambourine. We're going to do a little 1910 Fruit Gum Company, some cherry drops, and then we're going to carry it into the next set, Strawberry Alarm Clock and some raspberries. How about that? That's a great fruit mix, right? So here, stick around. We'll be right back.
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3: 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Flagler County Election Supervisor Office, that's at Government Services Building, 1769 East Mooney Boulevard in Bunnell, or at the Flagler County Public Library, 2500 Palm Coast Parkway, or at Palm Coast Community Center, located at 305 Palm Coast Parkway, or Palm Coast Southern Recreation Center, 1290 Belterre Parkway, or the Wickline Senior Center at 700 South Daytona Avenue in Flagler Beach. According to Florida law, every voter must present a Florida driver's license, Florida identification card, or another form of acceptable picture and signature and identification in order to vote. Also tomorrow, there'll be Conversations Democracy. It's an open, free, willing discussion on topics right here in our community. It'll be held at 1 p.m. at the Pine Lakes Golf Club, Clubhouse, Pub, and Grill Room. No purchase necessary. That's at 400 Pine Lakes Parkway in Palm Coast. And if you'd like to donate blood, Big Red Bus will be in town. It'll be at the Public Supermarket, 800 Belterre Parkway in Palm Coast, 9 a.m. to 2. Miss the bus? Like to book an appointment or know when they're coming back? Here's the website, oneblood.org/donate. I'm Captain Kirk with your local Flagler County calendar. Have yourself a great day, everyone.

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1: August 12, 1972. The last American combat troops leave Vietnam. All remaining U.S. troops are withdrawn the next year as part of the Paris Peace Accords. Vietnam is reunified under communist rule more than 2 years after that ceasefire agreement is reached. 1944, Joseph P. Kennedy Jr., older brother of future President John F. Kennedy, is killed during World War II. The 29-year-old Kennedy and his co-pilot die when their Navy plane, filled with explosives, blows up over Britain. 2004.
2: And so my truth is that I am a gay American.
1: New Jersey's Governor Jim McGreevy says he'll resign after saying he had an extramarital affair with a male aide. The aide, Golan Sapel, denies having an affair. He claims the governor sexually harassed him. McGreevy steps down 3 months later. 2000. Tragedy for Russia's Navy in the Barents Sea, part of the Arctic Ocean. That's where the nuclear submarine Kursk explodes and sinks during naval exercises, killing its entire 118-man crew. And 1881. Cecil B. DeMille, the movie producer and director whose films include The Ten Commandments.
3: Remember this day when the strong hand of the Lord leads you out of bondage.
1: Is born in Ashfield, Massachusetts. Today in history, August 12th, Carlotta Bradley, The Associated Press.
4: Solar eclipse Wednesday. Sunny, spotty showers in the afternoon. High of 93. Southwest winds 5 to 10 knots. Seas 1 to 2 feet. High tide 8:17. Pollen count 8.6, which is medium high. Cloudy this evening. Low 77. Thursday partly sunny. Afternoon thunderstorms. High of 92. Friday sun. High of 91. 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
1: 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Conquering the transportational challenges of great waterways is just the beginning of Flagler Beach history. Air travel is also well represented. Charles Lindbergh made an impromptu visit when forced by fog to land his plane here in 1931. The reportedly shy and quiet man enjoyed the area so much, he returned the following year. And there's a historical tidbit about the city of Flagler Beach.
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And that's the Cherry Drops featuring Christian Love of the Beach Boys. You're Not Alone. We're doing a Fruit Bowl mix. You heard the Lemon Pipers, Green Tambourine, and 1910 Fruit Company, Simple Simon Says. So we got the Cherry Drops. We got the Strawberry Alarm Clock coming up with Innocence and Peppermints. We're going to do the Raspberries, Go All the Way. And that's your Fruit Bowl. What a mix. You know, we kind of toss it all around and we do it, right? So this is DJ Gino on Surf 97.3 FM, your Beach Island and Sunshine Music Station. 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This is exciting. We have our own baseball team. So College Eye Baseball is officially coming to Palm Coast as a newly formed Orange State League, bringing summer wooden bat action to the Indian Trails Sports Complex. Thanks to a new agreement with Palm Coast Baseball, residents can now enjoy affordable family-friendly games all season long at the Palm Coast Big Boys. 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This partnership marks an exciting new chapter for the local sports entertainment in Palm Coast. Let me tell you something. A lot is going on between Flagler Beach and Palm Coast. Glad to be part of this community. Glad to be humble and part of this community. 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

Raspberry featuring Eric Carmen. I always thought that was Paul McCartney back then, right? I thought it was a McCartney song, but it wasn't. It was the Raspberries from Cleveland, Ohio, man. That's where they hailed from. Great band. We did the Fruit Bowl. We did the Raspberry Strawberry Alarm Clock. We did the Cherry Drops. We did the Lemon Pipers. And we did the 1910 Fruit Gun Company. I still got some lemon twigs I'll put on later. Hey, I got a request from my buddy, DJ Longboard Bill, and we got the Blue Hawaiians Martini 5-0. Let's do a martini. It's about that time, eh? Surf 97.3. Rock on.

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3: Le

0: That's the Who Daddies, Que Honda. And then we had Hawthorne, California Dream, Californian Dream on top of the set. Great band from the UK. I mean, Hawthorne, California is where the Beach Boys hailed from. So they used the name Hawthorne. They have a lot of albums out. I checked them out. They have three or four albums out and a lot of singles. Good band, good vibe, and certainly keeping the beach vibe music alive. This is DJ Gino on Surf 97.3 FM, your Beach Island and Sunshine music station. We're getting ready to wind down pretty soon. It's 6:26 p.m. It's 88 degrees, and it's still mostly sunny. It's still a beautiful, beautiful late afternoon. And if you're preparing to have dinner, buon appetito, buon provecho. And you know what? I just got a request from the Who Daddy Surf and Drag Music. All right, they want to hear some Christopher Cross. Well, I got Ride Like the Wind. Let's do it. Surf 97.3.
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That was for the Houdaddy Surf and Drag Music Group there. Thanks for checking in with us. I see you follow us and I see you like my surf stuff, and I'll play it for you. Just text me. And that goes out for you too. Give me a call, 386-643-4732, and I'll play your song. And hey, let's do a little bit of a swamp thing. You know what? We did the fruit bowl. We did the cherries. We did the strawberries. We did, the lemons. And we did all that stuff, right? And how about some crawfish boil down from Louisiana? A little bit of crawfish, some potatoes in there, and you boil it all up with all that seasoning. Let's do some swamp music. I got Dr. John and I got Robbie Robinson coming up on Surf 97.3.

can see it now. The distant red neon shivered in the heat. I was feeling like a stranger in a strange land. You know, where people play games with the night. God, it was too hot to sleep. I followed the sound of a jukebox coming from up the levee. All of a sudden, I could hear somebody whistling from right behind me. I turned around and she said, "Why do you always end up down at Nick's Cafe?" I said, I don't know. The wind just kind of pushed me this way.

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The fields are empty. Abandoned 59 Chevy. Laying in the back seat, listening to Little Willie John. Yeah, it's when time stood still.

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1: Oh, this is sure stirring up some ghosts for me. She said there's one thing you gotta learn, is not to be afraid of it. I said, no, I like it. I like it, it's good. She said, you like it now, but you'll learn to love it later.

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0: The Specials, A Message to You, Rudy. And that goes out to my brother Sal, way out in Arizona, as we enjoyed the Specials when we were in our early 20s back in New York. We would listen to the ska music of those days from the UK. Good stuff by the Specials, right? And hey, I'm winding down. This is DJ Gino on Surf 97.3 FM. I got a couple more songs coming up by request. We will have the Lemon Twigs, and we've got a couple of other songs, Boss Martians. If we get it in there, we will. And I just want to say thank you for hanging out with me today and supporting the local community radio. Keep the music playing. Enjoy the rest of your afternoon. And remember, there's always another great song waiting around the corner. So this is DJ Gino on Surf 97.3. Surf's up. I'll see you tomorrow night between 4 and 7 p.m. And let's give a big hoot. Owen, DJ Owen's coming out tonight. He's going to be playing in the next few minutes some great rock and roll for you. Peace and love. Stay safe. And I'll talk to you tomorrow. Have a good night.
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10: 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Owen. Make sure you hold the O nice and long. And then the letters E-N say the schwa sound, and the N, un. Owen. Owen. Owen, Owen. So it just happens naturally as I move from O to un, Owen, that the W comes in. Owen. Once you can say Owen by itself, do try practicing it in some short phrases just so it comes smoothly and naturally to you when you're trying to use it in conversation.
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And to get this hour of music underway, that was 38 Special with Rockin' Into the Night. That song was originally written by the band Survivor during the sessions for their self-titled debut album. However, Survivor's producer Ron Nevison thought that the song sounded too southern for a band from Chicago, and so the guys in Survivor passed the song off to 38 Special, and Rockin' Into the Night became the first big hit for 38 Special, that track peaking at number 41 on the U.S. Billboard Hot 100 back in the day. School may have started yesterday, but you have from now until Thursday, August 20th, to take advantage of the tax holiday that offers families the chance to save on select items as the new school year gets underway here. From now until Thursday, August 20th, shoppers can purchase certain clothes, shoes, backpacks, laptops, and school supplies without paying sales tax. For a wide range of retail products, sales tax will not be charged on purchases of $1,500 or less when purchased for non-commercial home or personal use. Retailers do not have the option to opt out. So again, even though school started yesterday and the school year is just starting to get underway, you have from now until August 20th to take advantage of that tax holiday. You can get clothes, shoes, backpacks, laptops, and school supplies without paying sales tax. So just a wonderful thing to go ahead and take advantage of. And now to keep the music rolling this hour, here's one of two bands from Switzerland that I can think of off the top of my head, one of them being the band Gothard and the other one being this group. Here's Crocus with a cut off their 1984 album Headhunter. This one is a cover of a song by Bachman-Turner Overdrive, and it's called Stayed Awake All Night, and it's being played for you right here on Surf 97.3 FM.

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10: 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Now here's a song by one of our artists. Until next time, this has been Art Fives.

Thank you. You're marvelous. You're marvelous. Thank you. I'm Murph, and these are the Magic Tones. Steve the Colonel Cropper, Donald Duck Dunn, Willie Too Big Hall, and Tom Bones Malone. We'll be back with the Magic Tones for the Armada Room's two-hour disco swing party after this short break. Till then, don't you go changin'.

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1: This is your 97.3 FM News Minute. Leaks about impending corruption investigations are spreading across Chinese social media, giving officials time to hide evidence and investors a chance to profit while exposing vulnerabilities in the Communist Party's secret disciplinary system. And while Americans enjoyed their weekend, the Patriots of ICE worked around the clock to remove public safety threats from our communities. This according to Secretary of Homeland Security Mark Wayne Mullen, who posted in a statement. And a judge in Brooklyn, New York on Monday dismissed criminal charges against Indian billionaire Gautam Adani after the Department of Justice said it had decided to abandon the fraud and bribery case. And the U.S. Department of Agriculture said in a post-X on Monday that Texas facility to breed sterile flies to combat the screwworm will open ahead of schedule in spring 2027. And it's been 12 months since President Donald Trump announced a crime emergency in Washington, D.C., pledging to make the city safe and beautiful and deploying the National Guard. And President Donald Trump's former personal lawyer, Todd Blanche, was sworn in Monday as Attorney General after a bruising confirmation fight that exposed bipartisan concerns about the Justice Department's direction under the Republican president. This is your 97.3 FM News Minute. Have a great day, everyone.
2: Solar eclipse Wednesday. Sunny, spotty showers in the afternoon. High of 93, southwest winds 5 to 10 knots. Seas 1 to 2 feet. High tide 817. Pollen count 8.6, which is medium high. Cloudy this evening, low 77. Thursday, partly sunny. Afternoon thunderstorms, high of 92. Friday, sun, high of 91. 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

0: 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Saturday night, they have karaoke from 7 to 10 p.m. There's a special on draft beer every day. 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

Hello from This Day in Music, where we look at musical events from the past 50 years. On this day, August the 12th, 1972, Alice Cooper was at number one on the UK singles chart with School's Out, the singer's only UK number one, which was also a number seven hit in the US. Cooper has said he was inspired to write the song when answering the question, "What's the greatest 3 minutes of your life?" Cooper said, "There's 2 minutes during the year, one is Christmas morning, the next one is the last 3 minutes of the last day of school." In 1978, the Commodores started a two-week run at number one on the US singles chart with Three Times a Lady, also number one in the UK, and becoming Motown's biggest British-selling single. Lionel Richie wrote the song about his love for his wife, mother and grandmother, hence Once, Twice, Three Times a Lady. In 1989, the two-day Moscow Music Peace Festival was held at the Lenin Stadium in Moscow. Western acts who appeared included Motley Crue, Ozzy Osbourne, Bon Jovi, Skid Row and the Scorpions. This was the first time that an audience had been allowed to stand up and dance at a stadium rock concert in the Soviet Union. Previous to this, all concerts had to be seated. In 2012, the London 2012 Olympics ended with a spectacular musical closing ceremony. The three-hour show featured some of the biggest names of British music from decades past, including The Spice Girls, George Michael, The Who, Take That, Muse, Jessie J, Elbow, Madness, The Pet Shop Boys, One Direction, Ray Davis, Liam Gallagher and Brian May and Roger Taylor from Queen. And happy birthday today to Mark Knopfler, born on this day in 1949, singer-songwriter-guitarist with Dire Straits. More from This Day in Music at thisdaymusic.com.

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